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back, baby, take time. Money talks and I make my all my girls for the baseline. 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

0: world's biggest LGBTQ plus sports event is back. It's Chris Blackmore in Valencia, where thousands of athletes from across the globe are coming together for the Gay Games 2026. I'll be finding out from the competitors what makes this inclusive event so much more than any other sports contest. Plus, I'll meet the fans who have travelled from all over the world to watch the action unfold.
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0: 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Before we cross to meet Dave Cooper backstage at Trafalgar Square. And if you fancy bagging yourself some Gaydio

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0: from the Sky News Centre at 5. The energy price cap is increasing by 13% from today. It amounts to a £221 rise for the average annual household bill in England, Scotland and Wales. Gas and electricity costs are forecast to remain high during the winter. It's understood the man presumed to be the next Prime Minister was left surprised by an almost £5 billion funding gap in defence. An extra £15 billion has been set out to future-proof the armed forces. Plugging the gap could force Andy Burnham to make tough choices around tax and spending. Here's Defence Secretary Dan Jarvis.
1: I have complete confidence that Andy as Prime Minister will absolutely make sure that we safeguard our national security and that we've got the investment, the resources, the capabilities we need to keep the country safe, to work with our allies.
0: The leader of the Rochdale grooming gang is due to be released this week, but it's emerged he can't be deported. 74-year-old Shabir Ahmed was stripped of his British citizenship when he was convicted in 2012, but he can't be sent back to Pakistan due to provisions in the Immigration Act which bar his removal. Major British retailers have been caught marketing e-scooters for the purpose of commuting. That's despite privately owned ones being banned from public spaces. Sport now, and England manager Thomas Tuchel admits the pressure is on his team when they face DR Congo in the last 32 of the World Cup this afternoon. Their African opponents have reached the knockout stages of the tournament for the first time. Tuchel says DR Congo have overachieved and are playing with no fear.
2: A physical team, a quick team, a devoted team, a team that we arrive as favourites, and then they can play in the role of an underdog, which suits them very well, of course, and all this is on the table.
0: And the return to Wimbledon of tennis legend Serena Williams ended in defeat. The seven-time champion lost to 20-year-old Maya Joint in the first round. That's the latest. I'm Chris Milligan.
3: Well, pinch punch, it's the first of the month. It is the 1st of July today. It's also Wednesday morning and it's just gone 5. This is Gadio and I'm Nat. Here's Charlie XCX.

0: is Dangerous Lover by Siku. And my name's Nat Evans. Hello and good morning. How you doing? How was your Tuesday? How's your week going so far, actually? Because it's now the middle of the week. A few more hours to get through and then we're heading down towards the weekend. And it's a big weekend ahead, isn't it? Worthing Pride is happening. I'm going to be on the stage on Saturday co-hosting with my mate Paul. It's also London Pride as well this weekend. Are you going to either of those? If you come into Worthing Pride, make sure you come and say hello to me. I've got M&EK up for you right now. This is Reverse.
1: Okay, work. I can make a thug really twerk. I can make a thug really switch. Call it ooze or reverse.

for Ultra, Talk to You, playing on Gadio. Before that, Love Station with Teardrops. My name's Nat Evans. I hope you are good. It's 20 past five. I forgot to give my friend Alicia a shout out yesterday. It was her birthday. Do you know what? I don't actually know how old she was. I think she's keeping that under her hat. But Alicia, if you are listening, happy birthday for yesterday. And if you have a birthday, you can always write in to me and ask me for a shout out. I'm always available to do that. I've got Topic and A7S coming up for you with Your Love. Right now, though, Flo, Don't Break a Heart.

So I officially have called that the Pride Anthem because it was playing everywhere last year, and I reckon it's going to be playing everywhere again this year because Prides are happening all over the place at the moment. Oh my goodness, it's going to be a big weekend for a lot of us. London Pride, Worthing Pride, so many Prides on this weekend. And the best thing about it is the weather is looking good. It's going to be about 25 degrees where I'm going to be. London's going to be a bit hotter, so if you're heading to London Pride, make sure you take lots of water with you. I've got Jonas Blue on the way, a bit of Prospera as well. Next, though, Storm Queen. Look right through straight after this.

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That's Jonas Blue with Girl. And I'm not sure if you're aware about this, but it is London Pride this weekend. It's almost time for the capital to turn rainbow. Pride in London is happening this weekend, and here at Gaydio, we've got you covered with all of the action thanks to our friends at Outernet London. This Saturday, Neil and Debbie will bring their show live from the now new building at Outernet from 10 a.m, getting you ready for the celebrations. Then from 1, Lewis White soaks up the atmosphere at the parade before Dave Cooper brings you the tea from backstage at the main stage at Trafalgar Square. We're your access all area pass to Pride in London. Keep it locked to our socials at Gaydio for all the action as it happens, and catch us live on air from 10 a.m. this Saturday. That's Pride in London 2026 on Gaydio, brought to you by our friends at Outernet.

massive hit, isn't it? Huntrix with Golden. It's just coming up to, it's just gone 10 to 6. I was going to say 10 to 5 then, that'd scare you. 10 to 6, Wednesday morning, and it is the 1st of July today. I don't know about you, but I've got myself hooked on Wimbledon. Oh, loads of matches going on at the moment on the BBC. You can pretty much catch absolutely everything and loving it. We've got 2 weeks of that to soak up, haven't we? My name's Nat Evans. This is Early Breakfast on Gaydio, and here is the lovely Ray with Where Is My Husband?

0: to 6 a.m, which means, get your words out, Nat, I'm going to get your latest news on. And then after the news, how do you fancy winning two tickets to see Jane and McDonald in Leeds? If you fancy that, I'm going to tell you how you could possibly win that after the news. 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
10: From the Sky News Centre at 6, there's a warning. Today's 13% increase to Ofgem's energy price cap could be financially devastating for families. It amounts to an increase of over £200 in the average annual household bill in England, Scotland and Wales. Simon Francis from the End Fuel Poverty Coalition says it heaps more pressure on already stretched budgets.
11: People are going to be experiencing even higher bills, getting themselves further into debt, becoming more worried about it. And of course, this isn't the fault of people who are in debt itself. It's because of the high prices that we've been paying for our energy. It's because of the profits that have been being made by the energy industry.
10: Well, we're being urged to submit a meter reading today. Andy Burnham faces a near £5 billion funding gap in the defence budget if he becomes the next Prime Minister. Billions of pounds announced yesterday have not been funded yet. Major British retailers have been caught marketing e-scooters for the purpose of commuting. That's despite privately owned ones being banned from public spaces. Patients with a common inherited blood disorder say they're being mistreated when seeking care. UK hospital admissions for sickle cell have risen by 42% in under a decade. NHS England says it's strengthened standards. In sport, England manager Thomas Tuchel admits the pressures on his team when they face DR Congo in the last 32 of the World Cup this afternoon. Their African opponents have reached the knockout stages of the tournament for the first time. Tuchel says DR Congo have overachieved.
12: Physical team, a quick team, a devoted team, a team that we arrive as favourites, and they can play in the role of an underdog, which suits them very well, of course, and all this is on the table.
10: Well, the winners face Mexico next after the co-host secured a 2-0 victory over Ecuador overnight. And the return to Wimbledon of tennis legend Serena Williams ended in defeat. The 7-time champion lost to 20-year-old Maya Joint in the first round. That's the latest. I'm Cam Hall.
0: It is the 1st of July. I can hardly believe it myself. This is Early Breakfast on Gaydio. I got Katie B on the way for you. But let's kick off with Madonna and Sabrina Carpenter's A Bring Your Love. And morning.

when David Guetta decides to mix something up, it's always going to be an absolute banger, isn't it? Because he's teamed up there with Bebe Rexha, and that is Sad Girls, and I think it is absolutely fab. If you love it as much as me, you can always head over to the Gaydio app and give any song you want a thumbs up or a thumbs down. And it just lets us know whether you like it or not, so we play it more often or less often for you. It's just gone 6:10, and it is Wednesday morning, middle of the week, pinch punch, the first of the month, and all of that. And my name's Nat Evans. We're going to hang out right through till 7 this morning. I've got some bangers for you. Sienna Spiro's new one is on the way in just over 3 minutes' time. It's called Material Lover. If you haven't heard it yet, it's absolutely fab. Right now, though, Pauza and Adventures of Stevie V with Dirty Cash Money Talks. This is Gaydio.

Who's That Girl by Eve, and before that, that new track from Sienna Spiro called Material Lover that I am in love with. It's 20 past six, it's Wednesday morning. I hope you are good, and well, the weather's looking good as well, isn't it, for the weekend. Now, I don't know if you've seen this, read this, or heard this. Taylor Swift is getting married very soon, isn't she? Madison Square Gardens. And apparently, she's going to have 5 outfits for a wedding day. So my question is she turning it into a bit of a concert or a wedding? I'm sure she's going to look absolutely fabulous. Let's face it, she's got so much money. She can do whatever she wants, really, can't she?

0: Fabulous Jazzy and Calvin Harris. That is Satisfied playing on Gadio. And my name's Nat Evans and it's 6:30. You and I have got another half an hour together, but during that time I've got Raven Lane, my favourite track from 2025, Love Me Not. That's coming up for you next, and straight after this though, DJ Sammy with Heaven. Morning
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such a fan of that track. I just find it really sexy. It's kind of like always makes me feel a bit gooey and in a good mood. That is Raven Lanae with A Love Me Not. Now, competition time. Because after her Mighty Hoopla set went viral, who doesn't want to see Jane McDonald right now? Well, you're in luck because the icon is going on tour this September. As part of the tour, Jane is returning to Leeds for the fifth time, closing her tour in the city, and you could be there. Over on our Insta, we've teamed up with Leeds First Direct Bank Arena to give you the chance to see the national treasure and singing sensation performing in her home county of Yorkshire. 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

0: That's a bit of a blast from the past, that one, isn't it? Clean Bandit, Jess Glyn, Rather Be. And now this.
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So that is the lovely Kylie Minogue's new song. It's called Light Up. And this is Gadio. And I forgot to mention, there's a couple more episodes of I Kissed a Girl out on a BBC. If you want to catch up on that, I watched it yesterday. I mean, it's hotting up quite a bit, I've got to be honest. Anyway, that's your last one from me for today. Have a wonderful day. Don't go anywhere because Dave Cooper is up next with Gadio Breakfast. I'll be back tomorrow and you look after yourself, all right? See you then. Bye.

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0: From the Sky News Centre at 7, energy bills are going up by over £200 a year for millions of households in England, Scotland and Wales. Ofgem's energy price cap has risen by 13% today. Debt charities are warning of further pressure on families already struggling with the cost of living. Tom Goswell from the research and analytics company Cornwall Insight says the regulator has to find a balance.
1: We need to make sure prices are sensible for consumers. After all, electricity and gas are absolutely essential fuels for consumers to use. However, as we've seen over recent years, we also need suppliers to be able to stay in business.
0: But we're being reminded to submit a meter reading. Aid workers are warning Venezuela's fragile healthcare system is being pushed to its limits a week after huge back-to-back earthquakes. The number of people known to have been killed is nearing 2,000. It's been revealed Donald Trump made more than $1 billion from cryptocurrency last year. The US president's critics say his policies supporting the industry are a conflict of interest. The Defence Secretary insists a near £5 billion hole in the government's plans to fund the armed forces is the opposite of a hand grenade. Dan Jarvis also wouldn't be drawn on whether Andy Burnham, who's expected to be the next Prime Minister, was told about the funding gap. England fans will be hoping for a more convincing display when they take on DR Congo in the last 32 of the World Cup this afternoon. These supporters in Atlanta want to see more after two wins and a draw in the group stage.
2: I like the way we started playing attacking football. It's exciting to watch, but I think they should be tighter at the back.
3: Congo will sit back again. I think they'll sit deep and they'll make it hard for us.
0: Mexico await the winners after the co-host beat Ecuador 2-0 overnight. And tennis legend Serena Williams says she relished and missed playing at Wimbledon despite losing on her return. The seven-time champion lost to Australia's Maya Joint in the first round. That's the latest. I'm Cam Hall.
4: Wakey, wakey, it's just gone 7 a.m. on your Wednesday morning, 1st of July. Welcome to a brand new month as we edge ever closer to the weekend and Pride in London, baby. I'm David Skadio, your breakfast. Welcome along. Tunes, let's get your Wednesday morning started right. I've got a Sonny Federa on the way, DOD. And right now, Olivia Rodriguez.

The beautiful Olivia Rodrigo, Drop Dead this Wednesday morning, 1st of July. Welcome to a brand new month, sweetheart. How are you feeling? How's your morning going? I slept so much better last night now that it's a little bit cooler for most parts of the UK. And yeah, I'm raring, ready to go. Brand new month, let's be having you. Big show lined up as well today. The fabulous Adam Lambert, he's joining us a little bit later on the line, chatting about his new single, Under the Rhythm, from his forthcoming album, self-titled album as well, Adam. So we're going to get into that and have a gay old time. In the meantime, you can tell me what you're up to this morning, this weekend even. And if you slept all right, that'd be nice, wouldn't it? Share with the group on the WhatsApp, 0330 04 8400. Morning!

gorgeous single from Sonny Federa and Libby Anker, Let Me Be In Your Arms. On your Wednesday, 1st of July. Welcome along, sweetheart. Big show lined up. Quick shout out to Lizzie Sophia. Very excited for Adam Lambert, who's going to be on the show after 8 a.m. talking about his new single, Under the Rhythm. So very excited for that. If you want to let me know how you're feeling this morning. If you're as excited as Lizzie, then you can tell me on the WhatsApp 0330 048 400 or in the Gadio app, just head for the message icon in the

Lil Young, Messi, Tiesto on the mix. Lil Young, but make it Gadio. It's Wednesday morning, 1st of July. World Cup in full swing, of course. England through to the knockout stages. They're going to be playing DR Congo, Democratic Republic of Congo. And I didn't realise that there is a full World Cup album this year. I know that there normally is, but I haven't seen what was on it. And Madonna is actually on it. And she's doing a huge collaboration with Feed for this track, Read My Lips. It first appeared in her Confessions to the film at the Tribeca Film Festival to overwhelming critical praise. It's out as a full track now. Is it going to be on the full-length album? Confessions 2 out this Friday. We're not sure, but this brand new single here, Read My Lips, is out. We've got Time Hop on the way, but you can let me know what you think of this new track. Madonna and Feed, Read My Lips. Let me know with a thumbs up on the Gadio app. You're giving

Friday, never mind, even. Let's do this. What I was going to say is that it's the Will Cup track, which is going to be on her Confessions 2 album. She's released half of it already, hasn't she, really? A lot of people going like, oh, what's this going to be? What's this going to be? So I think she's released half of it. Right, we're going back in time now to 2010, 16 years ago. And what were you doing 16 years ago? Because these two tracks were out and you get to vote between them and decide which one we play before 8 a.m. When I actually had hair, I'm bald now. I used to love ripping my hair back and forth. With my mate to Willow Smith. Flo Rider and David Guetta, Club Can't Handle Me. Can't think how many years it took me. It was a long while ago, but it did take me a hot minute to realise that Flo Rider, he's from Florida. Flo Rider, Florida. Anyway. Morning, I'm Dave. I'm pretty slow sometimes. These two tunes are up for your vote this morning. Which one do you think I should play before 8 a.m? The choice is yours. Instagram story at Gadio, please. Willow Smith, daughter of Will Smith. Whip My Hair, is that the one for you?

Flo Rida and David Guetta. Which ones are going to be? Instagram story at Gadio. Pretty please. Nicola Halliday's on the way with the latest, gayest and greatest headlines. I've got Jodie Harsh's latest one, Lily Allen and Jade, and a throwback from Sophie Ellis-Bextor.

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0: With the latest, I'm Nicola Halliday. We're being urged to submit meter readings today as a 13% rise in the energy price cap kicks in. It will see the average bill in England, Scotland and Wales go up by £221 a year. It could also hit families already struggling with the cost of living. Tom Goswell from the research and analytics company Cornwell Insight says the regulator has to find a balance.
1: We need to make sure prices are sensible for consumers. After all, electricity and gas are absolutely essential fuels for consumers to use. However, as we've seen over recent years, we also need suppliers to be able to stay in business.
0: Ministers hope drugs, weapons and gangs can be removed from prisons across England and Wales in a new review. An independent review will be led by former Home Secretary Amber Rudd in what the government is calling a major examination of the system. The aim is to tackle threats including the rise of cyber attacks and an increase of drones flying illegal packages directly to inmates. The Metropolitan Police have apologised to the family of a gay student over failings into the investigation of his death. Ed Corns, 19, was just 2 days into his first term at University College London when he died in 2021. The force admits parts of the investigation fell below expected standards and the case is being reviewed again. And Miley Cyrus has inspired a new Barbie doll and she says it's a dream. Mattel released the Barbie signature Miley Cyrus doll yesterday and worked with the singer to create her version of her doll. It's inspired by the singer's look from her Golden Burning Sun music video off her 2025 Something Beautiful album. There's more news online at gaydio.co.uk.
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0: Today in Brighton, you can expect a dry, bright and sunny start on the coast with a westerly breeze and beautiful blue skies. So grab your sunglasses as you head out. Feeling warm as well. Highs of 21 degrees. For Gaydio, I'm Nicola Halliday.
4: Thanks, Nicola. It's just gone 7:30 on your Wednesday morning, 1st of July. Adam Lambert on the show after 8 a.m, but I've got a job for you first. Two tracks from 2010, Willow Smith's Whip My Hair or Flo Rida and David Guetta, Club Can't Handle Me. Which do I play before 8 a.m?

Alan and Jade, Beg For Me, Lily Allen, of course, having performed at Mighty Hoopla. Somebody else who was there, well, just a few weeks ago, really, end of May it was, Jane McDonald. And who doesn't want to see her right now? She is, honestly, hot stuff. She's well in demand. And you could be in luck because the Icon's going on tour this September. And she is returning to Leeds for the fifth time, closing a tour in the city, and you could be there. Now, on our Instagram at Gadio, we've teamed up with Leeds First Direct Bank Arena. This is to give you the chance to see the national treasure performing in her home county of Yorkshire, my darling Jane the White Rose. I absolutely love you. For an evening of new songs and classical hits, all of them. Well, I hope she does them anyway. 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All for your chance to win, you weigh in. All you've got to do is get to our Insta, like I said, at Gadio, and follow the steps on the pinned post. Good luck, my sweetheart. You've got a little bit of time left to vote on this morning's Time Hop on the Insta story as well. Willow Smith, Whip My Hair, or Flo Rida and Davey Guetta, Club Can't Handle Me. I'm going to do the results towards 10 to 8. Let's do Jodie Harsh. This is I Feel It.

Nightcrawlers Push the Feeling On from 1992. Banger. Still sounding fresh today. If you like those big throwbacks, we play a whole hour of them every single day at 10 a.m. to give you the big energy boost that you need to take on the day. And if you want a full hour of them, then all you need to do is listen at 10 a.m. Today's anthems today from Olivia Jones, sitting in for Chris Blackmore.

think it's finished in cinemas now, you know. Devil Wears Prada 2. It'll be out on streaming very soon. Gaga and Dirty Runway from that film. Playing that for Sophie, who's going to see Katy Perry tonight at Blenheim Palace. I think she's supported by Mimi Webb, by the looks of it. Thanks for your message. You can do the same on the WhatsApp, 0333 04 8400. Excited for Pride in London this weekend. Are you excited for Adam Lambert on the show this morning, talking about his new single, Under the Rhythm? That's all coming very, very soon. But we've got to go back all the way to 2010 right now in this. Two tracks up for your voting pleasure. Which one's it going to be? Which one do I play before 8 a.m.? Well, I mean, how do we even decide it's 2010? We go back to a different year every single morning, don't you know? My time machine tells me which one to go back to. I pick two tracks, and then the one, they're meant to be ones that I think you like, and then you decide which one you want me to play. 2010 sounded like this, sweetheart. Yes, I did used to have hair. It even used to be long. I used to like whipping it to this song, Willow Smith, with my hair. Oh, Flo Rida and David Guetta. Proper, like, peak 2010s pop dance EDM malarkey. Which one's it going to be, babes? The results are in, counted, verified. Yep. Yeah, we can go. Let's do it. Oh, yeah. 58% of you voting for this as your winner for 2010. Let's be having ya. Oh, didn't take you back. Thanks to everyone who voted. Judith, Ryan, Stephen, Daniel, Francois, Jen, Daz, James, Emily, Patrick, Karina, all voting for Flo Rida.

tune. Thanks for voting on this morning's Time Hot. Flo Rida and David Guetta. You know who shut him down. Let's find out when we're going back to tomorrow morning, shall we? Okay. Right, that's sound of your time machine making up a little year. And it is, well, it's going all the way back to a year when New York City, New York, baby, New York City in the US passed the first gay rights bill prohibiting discrimination based on sexual orientation. Mad to think how all those years ago they were making progress. And in the US, I was just reading this morning actually on the way into Gedio Towers, you know, how many states have rolled back not only rights, well, for all sorts of LGBTQ plus people. So very, very strange time. But we get to revisit tunes from 40 years ago into 1986 tomorrow. Love going all the way back to those years. We'll do that tomorrow from 7 a.m. Adam Lambert on the way after 8 a.m. Here's Becky Hill. Now I'm back.

0: wants more, more, more. Becky Hill with brand new music on the way to 8 a.m. Adam Lambert's on the show this morning. He's got a brand new tune. It's called Under the Rhythm. Very excited for that. He's got a self-titled album on the way as well. Just chatting to producer Bella here. How are you feeling this morning? You've got a big day, haven't you?
1: I've got a big day. I literally had to get to bed early yesterday.
0: Yeah.
1: Because I am moving house today.
0: She's moving, girls!
1: She's moving. She's got her Dolly Parton print all packed away. Yeah. The leopard print bedding. She's ready to go. Honestly, like, I was looking in my bags and I was like, why is this just all pink?
0: I love that. Dolly Parton and leopard print.
1: Uh-huh.
0: I mean,
1: a real combination.
0: Can I move in? Beautiful. So you're all sorted. Are you all packed?
1: Do you know what? I was packing last night. I was literally half an hour from finishing.
0: Yeah.
1: And I smashed a massive pint glass.
0: Oh, a pint glass?
1: Yes. So I had to spend 20 minutes on my knees sweeping up the glass with a pair of marigolds.
0: Oh, you're moving out now.
1: So, exactly.
0: Yeah. No problem.
1: I'm going to go back there after work today, finish off some bits, and then I've called upon a slurry of lesbians to help me get the things out of my flat and into the new one.
0: Not the actual U-Haul lesbians coming to U-Haul you out of there into your new place.
1: Oh god, you'd be shocked. They are ready.
0: Yeah.
1: I mentioned it the other day and loads of them were like, yeah, I'll come round. I'll carry things down. I was
0: Come on, team lesbian moving house. So you got a load of cars coming. You don't have to move loads of furniture, do you?
1: No, I don't. I've got like the biggest thing I've got is a shelf.
0: Right.
1: But that'll be fine, honestly.
0: Okay,
1: like, imagine I had to do, because I'm in a three, like, I'm three floors up in a flat.
0: Yeah.
1: There's no lift, Dave.
0: No lift? How? Three floors up?
1: Three floors up.
0: Oh, my God.
1: So I think anything too big, I'd have to be leaving her.
0: All I can say is thank God for the lesbians. Right, Adam Lambert on the way after 8 a.m. Nicola Halliday's on the way with the latest gays and greatest headlines. And Ariana Grande.
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11: With the latest, I'm Nicola Halliday. A three-year-old boy has been pulled alive from the rubble in Venezuela 6 days after back-to-back earthquakes.
12: Hey!
11: He was rescued by a Jordanian teen in the Guayra state. He is in hospital for treatment, and his rescue was described by interim president Delcy Rodriguez as a source of hope for our people. We're being urged to submit meter readings today as a 13% rise in the energy price cap kicks in. It will see the average bill in England, Scotland and Wales go up by £221 a year. It could also hit families already struggling with the cost of living. Sky's Phoebe Southworth says it'll be another headache for the Chancellor in the autumn, whoever that may be.
12: At the top of their in-tray will be the cost of living crisis and trying to get a handle on energy bills for people across the UK. The question that a lot of people will be asking is, will there be any support for particularly vulnerable households in terms of energy bills in the months to come?
11: Small changes in how healthcare staff speak to patients could make healthcare safer for LGBTQ plus people. That's according to Emma Beeden, co-chair of the British Medical Association's Patient Liaison Group. She says simply asking if someone has a partner rather than assuming a boyfriend or girlfriend can help people feel more respected and included. And David Bowie fans are in for a treat, with a new touring exhibition beginning in Scotland this year. David Bowie on Tour opens at V&A Dundee on the 4th of November and will feature more than 100 rare items, including costumes, instruments and photos. The two-year exhibition will then move to Blackpool, County Durham, Hull and Bristol. There's more news online at gaydio.co.uk.
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11: Today in Brighton, you can expect a dry, bright and sunny start on the coast with a westerly breeze and beautiful blue skies. So grab your sunglasses as you head out. Feeling warm as well. Highs of 21 degrees. For Gaydio, I'm Nicola Halliday.
0: Thanks, Nicola. It's just around about 3 minutes past eight this Wednesday morning, brand new month, 1st of July. Pride in London this weekend, and somebody who headlined it a few years ago, Adam Lambert, is on the show very shortly. He's got a brand new self-titled album, Adam, coming very soon, and he's got the first single from it, Under the Rhythm. We're playing that very shortly after a little natter.

0: Gorgeous, come find me on the way to 8:10, and I've got somebody very special on the show right now. He's a Grammy-nominated superstar, went from American Idol to selling out stadiums with Queen, made history as a first openly gay male artist on the top of the Billboard charts. Now he's back with brand new music. His latest single is Under the Rhythm. New album, Adam, lands on the 10th of July, and he's with us now on Gaydio Breakfast. Morning, Adam Lambert.
1: Good morning.
0: You've got the big glasses on, which people listening on the radio can't see, but we've just said that they are incredible. German,
1: yeah,
0: I believe.
1: Yeah, I thought they were really good glasses for radio, you know? Because I don't necessarily have a great face for radio at this moment.
0: Do you know what? You've stolen my trick, because I do drag as well. And when my makeup goes a little bit off, I've got several pairs that are just that big. So.
1: Just hide all the damage. Yeah, exactly.
0: Now, you are back with this single, Under the Rhythm. Very happy about it, I imagine. And you've got this new album on the way, Adam. It feels deliberate, obviously, with the name. Is this you saying that it's the most you album yet?
1: Well, it's the most me album as of right now, as I could possibly make in this moment.
0: I mean, a bit of a changeling, you're ever evolving.
1: Yeah. I mean, I just felt like, you know, I was looking at some album titles, and this one, you know, the other ones felt like they didn't quite sum it up, and I couldn't think of anything, and then I was just looking at it all, and I went, you know what? I'm just going to name this me, because this is a portrait of where I'm at in 2026, kind of what led me to this point, where I hope to go. It just feels like the most direct and kind of honest way to title the body of work, you know?
0: Yeah, definitely. I mean, there's plenty of icons that have self-titled albums. Whitney did it.
1: Yeah, I think a bunch of people, yeah, and I had never done it. So that was the other thing. I kind of like was thinking about it and went, oh, I've never done that.
0: Oh,
1: I'll try that.
0: It's about flipping time, lovely. just give us
1: I also feel there's also like a quite about a feeling of ownership on this project, not only artistically, but from like, you know, career business standpoint, I'm, you know, releasing this completely independently. I've, you know, assembled my own team to put it out with me. So I have a real sense of ownership on it. And I think that also kind of led to me wanting to just call the project Adam.
0: Yeah, I imagine
1: like
0: so.
1: Like this one's mine.
0: You
1: like
0: hold your heart and soul into it. You've got the spreadsheets, you've done the admin.
1: Exactly. And I haven't really compromise with anybody, which feels really nice.
0: We're going to play Under the Rhythm right now. If you'd like to introduce it on Gaydio Breakfast, please, Adam.
1: I would love to. Hello, ladies and gentlemen, theys and thems, little fairy princesses and the like. this is Adam Lambert, and this is my new song, Under the Rhythm.

0: single Under the Rhythm from his forthcoming album. Adam Lambert, and he's on the line right now. It's about after 8:15. Adam, I want to just delve into a lot of the things that you've done after fronting Queen in stadiums. Tell me, what scares you more? Because you've got a gig coming up at the Roundhouse in Camden, haven't you? What scares you more, 70,000 people or more, or playing your new songs in a smaller place like the Roundhouse?
1: It's like totally two different things, you know. With the Queen collaboration, I spent 10 years on the road with them, and it's been incredible. And so, like, now it's like the songs are in my body. We're all really, you know, friendly with each other and comfortable with each other. It becomes sort of like muscle memory with them. And, you know, in essence, it's me as a guest sort of celebrating their incredible legacy and getting to sing Freddie Mercury songs and bringing them to life and having a great time with the audience. With this project, like my own stuff, it just scratches a different itch, you know? Like, it's songs about my life that I created. They're new. So it just has a different energy to it.
0: Do you think you've taken something from your experience with Queen into this project?
1: Definitely. I mean, both like kind of obviously in the Sonics, and then also sort of not so obviously just in terms of how I've grown and what I've learned. There's definitely a couple songs on the album that have like little like dashes of Queen. The final song, Do You See Me Now, has sort of a Queen style chorus. Rat City has sort of an 80s sort of, you know, glam metal kind of chorus. I mean, there's definitely a lot of the way that Queen did layering of the background vocals has always been really inspiring to me. So we definitely did a fair amount of that on this album.
0: Oh, wonderful. Ear candy. Beautiful.
1: Yeah.
0: I imagine that they're giving you some bits of advice, or you'd have learned anything. Is there anything springs to mind, or was it the other way around even?
1: They've been great. I mean, it's felt like a family. I mean, a lot of the stuff I've learned has sort of been like indirect, kind of through osmosis, just watching them work and their pros and... You know, they've created such iconic music, and just to kind of share the space with them, you just sort of like, you know, you get to like bask in the legacy alongside of them. It feels great.
0: Wonderful stuff. I'm so excited for this album. It's coming 10th of July, a week on Friday. Adam, stay on the line. We'll bring you back in a little bit in the show. I've got a lovely little game that I want to play with you. All right.

Realness from Kelly Lee and Bryn Christopher. It's this week's release. New stuff from her on your Wednesday morning, 1st of July. I'm David Scared, your breakfast. Quick shout out to Max, who is looking forward to heading to London this weekend. Make sure that they're packing for a wonderful weekend, visiting friends and getting his pride on. Thanks very much, Max, for getting involved. Quick shout out as well to AJ, saying hi to Adam Lambert, who's on the show this morning. Loving the new single. And on the countdown to the release date of the album, lots of love, AJ. Thanks for your message. Adam Lambert's going to be back very, very shortly. Right now, this lovely lady, only a couple of days left until her album Confessions 2 drops. Madonna, this is Love Sensation on KDO.

0: 30 years ago, Madonna released her album True Blue. And now she's getting ready to release her new album Confessions 2 on Friday. Now, I was just chatting to Bella here because I was like, hang on a minute, I've not been sleeping right the last few days or something. And something just popped up that we've gone, oh my God. And if you're a regular listener to this show, you'll know that I've spoken about this in the past. I quite like a little bit of astrology. Do you like astrology, producer Bella?
1: Do you know what? I don't believe in it particularly, but I do believe in this thing.
0: Yeah, really? So star signs and that, no?
1: Yeah, no, not really. No? But this has always impacted me.
0: Right, Mercury, the planet.
1: Mm-hmm.
0: Yeah, closest to the sun. There's a thing called a Mercury retrograde. It's basically where it's an optical illusion. It looks like, moves across the sky, and then it starts to move backwards. People have long said for centuries that this has an impact on people and that things in your life can sort of take a bit of a backward step. You know, you might have some disruption in your life. I ain't slept right for a few nights. I thought it was like maybe the back end of the heat wave. I tell you right now, it's this flipping planet. She's having my life.
1: Do you know what? I feel like for the past few days, I felt really like, not really agitated, but like little things have bugged me that I'm really actually not usually bugged by.
0: Yeah.
1: And I was like, maybe I'm just sort of like having like a bit of like a moment. And then I see this.
0: Think about it as well. Madonna, she's releasing Confessions 2. That's kind of going back in time. She's really releasing something. Did she plan this all along? Flipping heck.
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7: With the latest, I'm Nicola Halliday. The UN is warning the number of deaths caused by two earthquakes in Venezuela could reach 10,000. The quakes struck just 2 seconds apart and measured 7.2 and 7.4 in magnitude. Nearly 2,000 people are already known to be dead as efforts continue to find survivors. Sky's correspondent Martha Kellner, who's there, says rescue efforts have been relentless.
8: Lots of people digging, and every so often one of them will hold their hands in a fist, and that is shorthand here now for silence. It means that someone there believes they may have heard noises from within the wreckage, that there may be someone alive in there.
7: Patients with a common inherited blood disorder say they're being mistreated when seeking care. UK hospital admissions for sickle cell have risen by 42% in under a decade. Irene was hospitalised for dehydration. A coroner ruled her death was preventable. Her husband, Dominic, says the system failed her.
9: It just breaks your heart, really, because, yes, Irene went into hospital because she was unwell, but she never, I never, you know, her family, her sister, my children, our children, never expected her to go into hospital and get worse.
7: Former Frankie Goes to Hollywood frontman Holly Johnson has become a patron of the HIV charity Sussex Beacon. The Brighton-based charity says he brings decades of experience as a singer, artist, LGBTQ+, and HIV activist. Johnson says there is no time to relax as he backs the charity's work supporting people living with HIV. And Miley Cyrus has inspired a new Barbie doll, and she says it's a dream. Mattel released the Barbie signature Miley Cyrus doll yesterday and worked with the singer to create her version of her doll. There's more news online at gaydio.co.uk.
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7: Today in Brighton, you can expect a dry, bright and sunny start on the coast with a westerly breeze and beautiful blue skies. So grab your sunglasses as you head out. Feeling warm as well. Highs of 21 degrees. For Gaydio, I'm Nicola Halliday.
10: Thanks, Nicola. It's around about 8.33 this Wednesday morning. Brand new month. It's 1st of July. More from Adam Lambert, who's on the show very shortly. First up, let's do throwbacks from CR.

Filthy Mole Grab on you Wednesday morning, just gone 20 to 9. Almost time for the capital to turn a big fat rainbow. Pride in London's happening this weekend, and right here at Gadio, we've got you covered. All of the action is going to be right here on the station and across our socials. Thanks to our mates at Outernet London. Now, if you want to tune in this Saturday, Neil and Debbie are going to bring you their show live from the Now building at Outernet from 10 a.m. That's to get you ready for the celebrations. 1 p.m, you'll hear Lewis Wyatt soaking up all the atmosphere at the parade. And then it's over to me to bring you all the tea from backstage at Trafalgar Square, where a lot of the headliners going to be strutting their stuff. Now, if you fancy getting your hands on some Money Can't Buy Gadio goodies, just head down to the Now building at Outernet from midday on Saturday, where we'll be giving a load of stuff out, really, really good stuff. And we've got DJ sets from Chris Herbert, we've got Nick McCluskey and Yvette Lindquist, as well as Wyshe Black, who's going to be making a special appearance to all the Gadio faves right there at Pride in London 2026 on Gadio, brought to you by our mates at Outernet Live. Get us on air and all across our socials. Right, more from Adam Lambert after this.

0: Sagala for Mighty Reel, and he's back on the line now. Adam, you've got heaps going on. You've got this album, Adam, coming very, very soon. You've got your single from it, Under the Rhythm, which is out now. Go and stream it. You've had heaps of hits, heaps of fans as well in our LGBTQ plus community. You've been writing as well a musical for a good few years now. It's still in the works, but I wanted to ask you, Adam, how are you with your musical theatre divas? Adam,
1: I'm pretty good. I'm good at trivia. I mean, yeah. I could probably now maybe less so the British ones, but you know, I know a few.
0: I mean, it's less trivia, more winner stays on. I want to try and find out your favorite musical theatre diva. Do you want to do a winner stays on with me?
1: Sure, let's do it.
0: Okay, so I'm gonna chuck two at you. You pick one, and then the winner stays on, and I'll chuck a few more at you.
1: Okay.
0: First up, Barbara Streisand and Liza Minnelli.
1: Ooh, that's a hard one. I think for vocals, Barbara.
0: Okay, Barbara Streisand or Patti LuPone?
1: Ooh, still Barbara.
0: Barbara Streisand or Idina Menzel?
1: Still Barbara.
0: Barbara Streisand or Elaine Page? I don't know if you'll know her.
1: I love Elaine Page. Oh, I love Elaine Page. I know who she is. She's really good. I mean, I have that. I grew up listening to that recording that they did of Evita, because she was the British Evita, and it was really good. But I think it's still Babs for me.
0: Barbara Streisand or Julie Andrews?
1: Babs.
0: Babs or Bernadette Peters?
1: Babs.
0: Babs or Imelda Staunton?
1: Oh, I love Imelda Staunton. But still Babs. Still Babs.
0: Babs or Carol Channing?
1: Oh, I love Carol Channing.
2: Raspberries.
1: I mean, you can't really compare them, but I'm just going to switch over to Carol Channing because she's hilarious. She's a hilarious legend.
0: I did not see that one coming. Carol Channing,
1: you know, there's
0: it
1: a
0: is.
1: Story. There's an old myth about Carol Channing that when she was doing Hello Dolly in New York, there was a chorus boy in the restroom in the stall next to her. And he hears her get up, and apparently she looked in the toilet and she went, "Corn? I don't remember eating corn."
0: Yeah. Oh, classic Carol Channing line.
1: Yeah.
0: Well, I say classic. It was definitely immortalized, I think, in Drag Race, wasn't it?
1: Yeah.
0: Thanks for humoring me there, Adam.
1: Of course.
0: I think as a gay broadcaster, it was probably one of my most stressful things I've ever asked another gay man. You never know how it's going to turn out.
1: These are kind of like old school. Like, I like that you went old school. I feel like, you know, I was joking with a friend the other day about the gay card. I don't know if you remember, like, people calling it the gay card, where you could earn your card if you kind of had a good, like, you know, understanding of gay pop culture references.
0: Yeah.
1: That's not something that people are really, like, holding up anymore. I mean, yes, Drag Race kind of tries to teach the kids, but I always love going into sort of the classics that kind of built the lexicon of our community.
0: Absolutely. Adam, stay right there. I've got a couple more questions before you leave the day. Adam Lambert on the show this morning. Here's Charlie XCX.

0: Charlie XCXN, Spring Summer 26, this Wednesday morning, 1st of July, 10 to 9 in the morning. Adam Lambert on the line, and he headlined Pride in London a few years ago, and it's taking place again this weekend. Adam, just before you go, I know that, you know, you give so much, you know, in your artistry and pay homage to our LGBTQ plus community, of which you're a really important part. I just wanted to ask you what you feel you get back from the LGBTQ plus community as well.
1: You know, I get inspired watching people express themselves and create for themselves. And, you know, I just moved from LA to New York, which was, you know, a long time in the making. I'd been in LA my whole adult life. And moving to New York, it's even more outwardly expressive here. Like, I find I've met some amazing people, some queer artists and creatives, and there's just so much expression and individuality and magic. And I think that to me is what I get from the community. I get like a lot of joy and a lot of inspiration.
0: Yeah, wonderful. Yeah. Well, it sounds like you're doing. It sounds like this album's going to be another round of inspiration for everybody listening. Adam, self-titled album from you, coming 10th of July, Friday the 10th of July.
1: Yeah,
0: a week after Madonna.
1: Yeah, exactly. I'm glad I'm not in the week of Madonna. I mean, I'm a deep Madonna stan. So, and it's funny because the last couple of times I've put out music, she's been putting out something at the same time. I don't know why I put out the song Ghost Town in 2015, and like 6, 7, 8 months later, she put an album out and she had a song called Ghost Town on it. I was like, girl, what are we doing?
0: What does it all mean? What does it mean? Adam?
1: I've met her a couple times, and I really love Madonna. So I'm really happy that she's having her moment here.
0: Good. We'll wait for the Under the Rhythm track on the Confessions 2 album.
1: Well, and it's funny too because this album is really, it's really inspired by the 90s. Like that's sort of like the you know when artists talk about referencing things or, you know, having an inspiration playlist before you start creating the music. A lot of the stuff on my playlist was 90s. It was either sort of alternative or electronica or the blend in between two. And Madonna's always sort of been, that 90s Madonna is so good. Mm. So I'm sure somehow she's influenced this project, whether it was conscious or not.
0: Absolutely. I mean, she's fingers are in everybody's pies, aren't they? Something like that. Adam, I'm going to leave it there. Thank you very much for stopping by. Always a joy to chat to you.
1: Thank you so much.
0: Good luck with the album. We'll be right behind you. And very excited to hear the musical, which is coming. Whenever that is finished, take your time. It's going to be beautiful.
1: It's coming.
0: She's coming. Thank you.
1: Thank you so much. Appreciate your time.

Girls Trip remix of Zara Larsson's Midnight Sun with Pink Panthers approaching 9 a.m. Thanks again to Adam Lambert for stopping by on this morning's show, chatting about his latest single, his forthcoming album. If you just missed him, make sure you check out the Gadio app a little bit after 10 a.m. because you'll be able to listen back to Gadio Breakfast whenever and wherever you are. Well, for a week at least, anyway. Right, on the way, one of the biggest comebacks for reality TV, Big Brother. New season set to come later this year, but one of its spin-offs might not be coming back. We're going to talk about that very shortly. I've got tunes as well. After Nicola Halliday gives you the latest headlines at 9 a.m. I've got Gaga, a little Gadio anthem from Camille Jones and Fede Legrand, and another and 54 Ultra. Talk to you players next.

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0: with the latest. I'm Nicola Halliday. Andy Burnham will have to find an extra £4.7 billion for defence in his first budget if he becomes Prime Minister. Sir Keir Starmer confirmed that Britain's armed forces will receive an additional £15 billion per year, including investment in fighter jets. But it leaves concerns of how the near £5 billion hole in the government's proposal will be accounted for. Defence Minister Luke Pollard says his focus is on keeping us safe.
1: The first duty of any Prime Minister and of any government is national security and keeping our country safe, and the threats we are facing, they are real and they are growing, and that's why we have this commitment that we've made as a nation, that we've made as a government, to increase defence spending.
0: The UN is warning the number of deaths caused by two earthquakes in Venezuela could reach 10,000. Nearly 2,000 people are already known to be dead as efforts continue to find survivors. Sky's correspondent Martha Kellner, who's there, says rescue efforts have been relentless.
2: Lots of people digging, and every so often one of them will hold their hands in a fist, and that is shorthand here now for silence. It means that someone there believes they may have heard noises from within the wreckage, that there may be someone alive in there.
0: The Metropolitan Police have apologised to the family of a gay student over failings into the investigation of his death. Ed Corns, 19, was just 2 days into his first term at University College London when he died in 2021. The force admits parts of the investigation fell below expected standards, and the case is being reviewed again. And it's been revealed Donald Trump made more than £1 billion from cryptocurrency last year. He also earned millions more from real estate and Trump-branded merchandise. There's more news online at gaydio.co.uk.
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0: Today in Brighton, you can expect a dry, bright and sunny start on the coast with a westerly breeze and beautiful blue skies. So grab your sunglasses as you head out. Feeling warm as well. Highs of 21 degrees for Gaydio. I'm Nicola Halliday.
5: Thanks, Nicola. It's around about 9:02 a.m. this Wednesday morning. 1st of July. Welcome along. I'm Dave. It's Gaydio Breakfast. Big news, supposedly, for fans of Big Brother, particularly the Celeb Edition. We need to talk about that very shortly. Tunes from Gaga as well on the

0: dance on your Wednesday morning. A little bit after 10 past nine. Now, fans of reality TV will be excited for Big Brother, which should be returning later this year. Particularly LGBTQ plus fans. You know, they've really enjoyed that show, not just for the camp chaos and conversations that happen, important conversations that can happen for LGBTQ plus issues. The Celeb Big Brother franchise spin-off could be in trouble. ITV bosses reportedly have said that it could be rested until 2027. Other reports saying it might be axed completely. Bella, producer Bella, what's the tea, girl?
1: My goodness. I mean, anyone that's watched Celeb Big Brother knows that it has produced some iconic moments throughout time. Essentially, though, it's mainly people don't want to go on the show.
0: Really?
1: I think the thing is right with Big Brother is it's not like... what's it called? In the Jungle, where you're doing sort of fun tasks and blah, blah, blah. Celeb Big Brother is literally, let's expose you at your worst. And I think what I've read from insiders is that the biggest stars don't want to do it. Mm. So ITV are saying, what's really the point of doing it with like C and D listers that no one's going to watch?
0: Ouch.
1: Also, you have to think that ITV... don't just have to recruit celebrities for Celeb Big Brother. They've also got two shows of In the Jungle. They've got Celebrity Sabotage. They've got a whole host of things that they're trying to get bookings for.
0: See, a lot of people apparently saying that they'd rather be on The Traitors, some of the celebs. Ooh. Celeb Traitors is doing very, very well. And they're getting harder to book and expensive. You've got huge shows as well, like Strictly Come Dancing as well. Maybe they're just struggling to land the star names, according to insiders. Good news, though. Big Brother is still happening and expected back in September with hosts AJ and Will. But are we going to miss out on iconic moments like this?
2: I haven't talked to him at all. Nothing. Zero.
3: But that Simon cuts you off. He doesn't know how to keep friends.
0: I mean, shade from Sharon and Louis talking about Simon Cowell there.
1: Crazy.
0: We're just going to miss out on it. And Danny Beard.
4: Stop banging!
5: I'm a woman on the edge. This is stressing me no end now.
4: Mom!
5: I'm talking to your dad.
4: Five.
5: Four.
4: I am on the verge of a breakdown.
1: Oh, when he was playing the mum in that one episode. Yeah. That was so funny.
0: Oh, I love Danny Beard. In fact, they're going to be on the show in the next week or so. They've got a big show that they're doing, playing Lily Savage and Paul O'Grady. Maybe we'll have to ask them. What do you reckon, Bella?
1: Get your questions in, girl.
0: Yeah.
1: But I think we shall.
0: On the WhatsApp, 0330 048 400. Celeb Big Brother set to be potentially axed.

Tony M's Rasputin this morning. Thanks for joining us on Gaydio Breakfast. It's around about 20 past nine, and I wanted to play some new music for you right now from Ketima. If you like your big party ravey anthems, you'll like this one because teamed up with Party Boy 69. Sounds like a grander username, doesn't it? Track's called Pumpin'. Really loving the vibe on this one. Big 90s rave vibes. You can let me know what you think of the new music. If you're listening on the Gaydio app or online, head for the thumbs up while this track plays. Party Boy 69 and Ketima. This is Pumpin'.

0: Big tune from Adam Port and SG Lewis, Be The One, approaching 9:30 a.m. Don't forget Pride in London happening this weekend. You can get all the action from 10 a.m. right here on Gaydio. Make sure you're following us on the socials at Gaydio as well. Half an hour to go until Olivia Jones takes over, sitting in for Chris Blackmore on Gaydio Anthems. I've got the beat of the week on the way. Prosper and Clooney, Harry Styles, and a throwback from Sigala next.
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8: With the latest, I'm Nicola Halliday. Gas and electricity bills are going up across Britain from today as Ofgem's energy price cap rises by 13%. The average household will pay up to £221 more over a year. Ministers say investing in renewables and home insulation will eventually bring costs down. But green energy expert and Labour donor Dale Vince says support isn't focusing on the most vulnerable.
9: While 5 million people live in energy poverty, for example, the government are giving money to people that can afford to buy a new car to go electric and £8,000 to buy a heat pump, which will put their bills up. And it's increasingly looking like net zero is for people with money. It's not for people that are struggling.
8: According to the latest data from Nationwide, the average UK house price is over £227,000. Annual house prices have grown more quickly in the 12 months to June. It's 2.2% higher than the same time in 2025. An increase of 1.7% in the year to May. Small changes in how healthcare staff speak to patients could make healthcare safer for LGBTQ plus people. That's according to Emma Beeden, co-chair of the British Medical Association's Patient Liaison Group. She says simply asking if someone has a partner, rather than assuming a boyfriend or girlfriend, could help people feel more respected and included. And just as we've had some respite from the hot weather, another heat wave could be on the way back. Forecasts could see temperatures soar back up to the low to mid 30s in England and Wales next week. A UK heat record was recorded for June of 37.7 degrees in Lingwood, Norfolk, last Friday. There's more news online at gaydio.co.uk.
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8: Today in Brighton, you can expect a dry, bright and sunny start on the coast with a westerly breeze and beautiful blue skies. So grab your sunglasses as you head out. Feeling warm as well. Highs of 21 degrees for Gaydio. I'm Nicola Halliday.
0: Thanks, Nicola. It's around about almost 9:32. I'm telling you now, that Mercury retrograde, it's got me, my head on backwards. Right, what am I doing? I've got my Beat of the Week on the way, and I've got tunes on the way as well from Harry Styles. BB Rexha is on, plays after Cigala. Right, I'm going to go and sort myself out.

0: Ibiza doing some DJ sets for Glitterbox, actually. They've just done a set last night at a club called Kasha in Ibiza as well. Go and check it out. She's making a cracking return to music. Big name on the London club scene. Probably seen her at many a pride in London out and about over the years. She spoke really candidly on the latest episode about her struggles, her stretching prison, and how her community, particularly a community from Sync the Pink, who she was a part of for a long time, helped to get out of it.
1: People sending me letters, lifting me up. Like my friend Amy Zing, who's like the main person of Sync the Pink. She made sure everyone got my my address and send Raven letters. It was Amy Zing, Miss Kimberly, and my housemate Tasty Tim was an icon as well. So they were all made sure that, and then the whole sitting, people sent me photos and letters, and everyone was like, "Oh, this guy." What do you mean? Like, oh, you got letters. It was a big, massive pile of letters everywhere. You said people sending me money and pictures. But then it was all people saying, oh, look, you're here, there, you're everywhere. People sending, made T-shirts with me, like, with the wig on, with my hand behind bars. And it was saying, Free Raven Mandela. You know what I mean? It was fierce, because everyone knew what had happened. And they was like, no, okay, yeah. Yeah, I know what I did was wrong, but we're going to support this queen. And they did. So that kind of helped
0: like
1: me.
0: Like your Deirdre Rashid moment.
1: Exactly,
0: you know,
1: that. Very that. True story. You know, this all happened. I mean, my life is kind of a movie. This is just one little Zsa Zsa Gabor. Just one little part, darling.
0: Just little part, darling. Part. So simple, darling. A lovely, lovely time had with Raven Mandela. She's going to be back at Glitterbox Ibiza at Amnesia this weekend. And you can go and check out that episode of To The Club on the Gaydio app or wherever you get your podcasts.

big tune from Prosper and Clooney. That's Free Your Mind. On the way to 5 to 10 and just enough time to do this bit. She's back, Peggy Goo, and she's teamed up with Ava Starr for this track, Woman. It's got a comma between O and the M as well, by the way. So I always thought it was Whoa Man. Reminded me of that Priscilla Queen of the Desert cream brand that the character Tig first sells. But that's not what this is about. It's about strength on the dance floor community. And I really love the vibe on this one. So I'm harking back a little bit to Peggy Goo's earlier sounds, but taking a little bit of that, it goes like na-na-na, summer energy. So let us know what you think of the new music on the Gaydio app with a thumbs up. Peggy Goo and Ava Starr, Woman.

0: Woman from Peggy Gou into Atomic Kitten Ladies Night. Are you joking? That's your lot from me, Dave Cooper, back tomorrow from 7 a.m. waking you up nice and early. Olivia Jones on the way next, sitting in for Chris Blackmore. One full hour of Gadio anthems incoming. What's she got in store for you? I'll tell you a little sneak peek. Daft Punk, Soul Avengers, and Eric Prydz, Call On Me, play next. See ya.
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5: With the latest, I'm Nicola Halliday. Gas and electricity bills are going up across Britain from today as Ofgem's energy price cap rises by 13%. The average household will pay up to £221 more over a year. Ministers say investing in renewables and home insulation will eventually bring costs down. But green energy expert and Labour donor Dale Vince says support isn't focusing on the most vulnerable.
6: While 5 million people live in energy poverty, for example, the government are giving money to people that can afford to buy a new car to go electric and £8,000 to buy a heat pump, which will put their bills up. And it's increasingly looking like net zero is for people with money. It's not for people that are struggling.
5: New guidance says women with the health condition PMOS should be given yearly checkups. The advice issued by the health regulator NICE says it would help with early diagnosis and better care. The condition affects roughly 1 in 8 women. In the UK, it affects between 3 and 4 million women. Former Frankie Goes to Hollywood frontman Holly Johnson has become a patron of the HIV charity Sussex Beacon. The Brighton-based charity says he brings decades of experience as a singer, artist, LGBTQ+, and HIV activist. Johnson said there is no time to relax as he backs the charity's work supporting people living with HIV. And finally, England are pinning their hopes of reaching the last 16 with a win over DR Congo at the World Cup later. If they win, they will face co-host Mexico, who beat Ecuador 2-0 last night. There's more news online at gaydio.co.uk.
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7: 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It's Olivia back again on Gaydio Anthems, and it's time to grab your leotard. I know you've got it nearby because we're going to do a workout with Eric Prydz.
8: The UK

Van Helden on Gaydio Anthems this morning. Doing all right. My name's Olivia, looking after things for Chris Blackmore once again with the tunes to give you pep to your step this morning. Right, about to play you a song from Soul Avengers featuring Javine, who I was thinking of just a couple of months ago when we were watching Eurovision. Do you remember the year that she got put to the public vote against Katie Price and almost lost? This country, we do like to mess up a vote, don't we? This is Don't Let the Morning Come on Gaydio Anthems.

Radio Anthems. Very good morning to you. My name's Olivia. Or Daft Punk, if you watch Rivals, which I was with my other half last night. And I just want to say, once again, the lesbians have been stitched up. No spoilers, but the lesbians have been stitched up. You got some man-on-man action, didn't you? But the lesbians have been stitched up. I will say that until the day that I die.

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7: Gaydio. 30 minutes left then of Gaydio anthems. Tunes to get the heart pumping. Freemasons coming up shortly.

That is Freemasons on Gaelio Anthems. Hope you're doing okay. My name's Olivia. Not long to go until this Madonna album then. 2 days. 2 days to go, and also 2 days until my birthday as well. Nice little birthday treat. I still haven't had my birthday surprise spoilt for me by the five-year-old. He does know. I'm quite impressed. He's managed to hold on to it for now. I quite like a surprise when it is low stakes. I am terrible if it's big stakes. My other half did admit to me that she almost bought me like a dud caravan off the internet that I could then do up as my present. That would be it, like a DIY project.

original and I Love You Baby on Gaydio Anthems. What a tune, if I do say so myself. My name's Olivia Jones, looking after things for Chris Blackmore this morning. By the way, I had to play that once at a friend's, I think it was her 40th, and I was DJing. It was a little bit weird. It was sort of in the kitchen and there weren't that many people there, but there were a group of women that were behaving like it was a hen do. And they came over and they took my glasses. They took my glasses and wore them on the dance floor like, woo, look at me, I'm crazy. And I was like, can I have those back? I can't actually see the decks that I'm using right now. This is High Tack. Say, say, say. It's Gaydio Anthems. Yes, I got bullied at a gig.

0: is for Get Your Anthems. This morning, back again at 10 a.m. tomorrow. Sabrina Carpenter on the way shortly.
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0: From the Sky News Centre at 11, two Hampshire police officers involved in the Henry Novak case are being investigated by the police watchdog for potential gross misconduct. Body cam footage shows the 18-year-old was handcuffed as he lay dying, despite telling officers he'd been stabbed. Millions of people are facing higher energy costs from today as Ofgem raises its price cap by 13%. Households in Britain will pay up to £221 more per year. Ministers say investing in renewables will eventually bring costs down, but green energy expert and Labour donor Dale Vince says support isn't focusing on the most vulnerable.
1: While 5 million people live in energy poverty, for example, the government are giving money to people that can afford to buy a new car to go electric and £8,000 to buy a heat pump, which put their bills up, and it's increasingly looking like net zero is for people with money. It's not for people that are struggling.
0: The family of a three-year-old boy who was injured after allegedly being thrown into a crocodile enclosure in Cambridgeshire have thanked the keepers who rescued him. They say he faces a long road to recovery. Village People frontman Victor Willis has died. He was 74. Matt Steele has more. It's fun to stay at the
2: Performing dressed as a police officer, Willis co-wrote and was the lead singer on their huge hit YMCA. It spent 3 weeks at number one in the UK, it sold millions of copies around the world and created a dance routine known to generations. Willis left the group in the 1980s and became locked in legal battles over song royalties, but he did appear with his bandmates at Donald Trump's inauguration last year.
0: England's manager says his side prepared for their opponents to make their lives difficult in their first knockout match at the World Cup. DR Congo await in Atlanta this evening. And UK house prices rose 2.2% over the past year, but Nationwide says the figures remain largely unchanged in June. That's the latest. I'm Cam Hall.
3: Like any good villain, got a tune on the way with the lyrics, "You're gonna wish you never had met me." Adele, Rolling in the Deep, after this one on Gaydio.

Hughes and Simons on Gadio. Hope you're doing all right this morning. I don't know how you feel about this headline. It came out last week, and I'm prompted to bring it to you because of the England-Congo DR game that's on this afternoon. I love a bit of football. Love the women's game more, but love a bit of football. And the headline that read last week was, "Rainbow flags await Egypt and Iran at awkward pride match." And this was dubbed the pride match because it was taking place in Seattle on the Friday before Pride weekend in the city. So that's why it was called that. And it was Iran and Egypt, not well known for protecting LGBTQ plus rights. And the reason I don't like this headline is because it says awkward. Awkward implies a social faux pas, like, oh, he slipped out of his budgie smugglers coming out of the pool. That's awkward. It's not meant to be awkward. It's meant to be confronting. It's meant to be empowering. It's meant to be so much more powerful than the word awkward. I don't know what the right word is, but awkward just feels like it's downplaying it a bit too much for me.

Olivia Jones with you on Gaydio this morning from Paris to Berlin. Which feels rather apt, bearing in mind the gay games going on at the moment. It's a busy sporting summer, and the gay games is what we should have our attention on. It's the world's biggest LGBTQ plus sports event, taking place every 4 years, with the latest games taking place right now in Valencia. The city has been welcoming nearly 10,000 athletes and our very own Chris Blackmore, who sometimes looks like an athlete himself. He's been checking out what the event is all about, speaking to both the competitors and the sporting fans who've travelled from all over the globe to be a part of this inclusive event. Listen to Gaydio at the Gay Games with Britta, the hydration experts, this Friday from 4 p.m. We'll bring you

0: Calvin Harris and Jazzy. That is Satisfy. It's Gadio, and I've got some brand new music from Shaka Khan on the way in 10 minutes.
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9: The Metropolitan Police have apologised to the family of a gay student over failings into the investigation of his death. Ed Corns, 19, was just 2 days into his first term at University College London when he died in 2021. The Force admits parts of the investigation fell below expected standards and the case is being reviewed again. Small changes in how healthcare staff speak to patients could make healthcare safer for LGBTQ plus people. That's according to Emma Beeden, co-chair of the British Medical Association's Patient Liaison Group. She says simply asking if someone has a partner rather than assuming a boyfriend or girlfriend can help people feel more respected and included. And former Frankie Goes to Hollywood frontman Holly Johnson has become a patron of the HIV charity Sussex Beacon. The Brighton-based charity says he brings decades of experience as a singer, artist, LGBTQ+, and HIV activist. Johnson said there is no time to relax as he backs the charity's work supporting people living with HIV. For more LGBTQ+ stories, check out our website, gadio.co.uk.

Rather embarrassingly, I'm at that age now where if somebody gets hyped up, I'm like, yeah, we'll see. We'll see whether they've got sticking power. And like 4 months later, I'm like, she's good, isn't she? Gracie Abrams, and that's so true. It's Gadio. I'm Olivia Jones, and I have got new music now from Shaka Khan, who's teamed up with one of the co-owners of Swansea Football Club. Don't worry, is a musician, not a man in a suit. This is Boogies in My Soul, featuring

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1: This boogie's in my soul. This boogie's in my soul.
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She met him. This is Callum Turner. He's an actor. Whatever. She met him in a cafe and they were both reading the same book. It's like a rom-com, isn't it?

0: I'm not going to lie to you. When I first saw the video of Jade straddling Lily Allen at Mighty Hoopla, I had to pause it to gather myself for a moment. I'm going to play you that collaboration next on Gaydio.
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8: From the Sky News Centre at midday, two of the police officers who responded to the attack on Henry Novak in Southampton last year are being investigated for gross misconduct. The 18-year-old was detained as he lay dying after his killer falsely accused him of racism. The Independent Office for Police Conduct says it'll examine whether race or religion influenced how they treated him and Vikram Digwa. Our correspondent Barnaby Papadopoulos explains what the watchdog will look at.
9: Potential failures to recognise that Henry Novak needed urgent medical attention, potential failure to act immediately after he was stabbed, and the decision to handcuff him whilst he was on the ground.
8: Hampshire Police says it's cooperating. The Defence Secretary has revealed he has had assurances that Andy Burnham would invest in defence should he become the new Prime Minister. Sir Keir Starmer has been accused of leaving his successor with a £5 billion black hole in the defence investment plan. Dan Jarvis says historic amounts of money is being put into the armed forces to keep us safe.
10: It's entirely routine that in major committals of resource, some of the money will be allocated in the context of the next budget or the next spending review. It means that we are now spending historically high levels on defence.
8: The average British household faces a more than £200 increase in their energy bill from today. Customers on variable tariffs are being urged to submit meter readings after Ofgem raised its price cap by 13%. Village People frontman Victor Willis has died at the age of 74. He dressed as a policeman in the band's hit YMCA. Thomas Tuchel believes scars of previous setbacks will help England in their quest for World Cup glory. His side take on DR Congo this evening in their first knockout round. And three-time Commonwealth Games gold medalist Duncan Scott has started the Scottish leg of the King's Baton Relay. A scaled-back version of the event gets underway in Glasgow later this month. That's the latest. I'm Cam Paul.
0: Nice one for having Galeo on. Right, I'm going to play you a song that was rather titillating if you watched it live at Mighty Hoopla. Lily Allen and Jade.

That is Haven and I Run, playing on Gaydio this afternoon. I don't know what time it is. My goodness me. Like I fell into a vortex then. This weekend, by the way, about to play Taylor Swift. Not only is it Taylor Swift's rumoured wedding, but it is also London Pride. If you're going to go to that, I hope you have an amazing time. So much fun in the capital. Lots of walking. And I'm just saying, wear your comfortable shoes. I mean, not to stereotype, but I have a feeling the lesbians already had that one covered. But also, to anyone else that is walking the streets of London this weekend, it is a lot of walking. Have an amazing time. I hope the sun shines for you. Hope the sun shines for Travis and Taylor. That'll be nice for them. This is the Fate of Ophelia.

0: Plenty more to squeeze in on the last half hour of my show on Gaydio today, including my bit of the week from Fisher. It is well worth sticking around for that.
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2: Then as the parade makes its way through the streets, join me, Lewis Wyatt, as I bring you all the parade action. 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And if you fancy

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0: Ariana Grande and Hate That Made You Love Me. It's Gadio. I'm Olivia, looking after things for Chris. And by the way, about to play new music from M&EK, who I interviewed when he first launched his music career, maybe like 12 years ago now, something like that. And for the views, I got him to do my makeup whilst interviewing him. And he was absolutely horrendous. And there is just an element of me that thinks now he would be incredible, bearing in mind the gorgeous eyes that he has on him in most music videos. This is Reverse. It's Gadio.
1: Okay, work. I can make a thug really twerk. I can make a thug really switch. Call it ooze or reverse. I could turn this duffel to a purse. He ain't never been about the booty, but the booty go berserk.

highly likely that by this time on Friday, you'll have listened to the entire album Madonna and Love Sensation on Gaydio. This song for me, absolutely perfect for the hot weather. Fisher and Florence Armin, and What a Life. It's about being carefree, enjoying yourself a nice cool beverage once in a while. Let live.

0: Might Beat of the Week on Gaydio this week. Fisher and Florence Arman, What a Life, and a nice way to wrap up the show today. Helen Scott is on very shortly with that new tune from Charlie XCX.
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7: From the Sky News Centre at 1, the Defence Secretary says he's had assurance Andy Burnham will find the money needed to invest in the military. Yesterday, it was revealed a £4.7 billion funding gap will be left to the next Prime Minister to fill. Mr Burnham's expected to succeed Sir Keir Starmer, who says the row is faux outrage. But Tory leader Kemi Badenoch says the government should already have found the money.
8: The Strategic Defence Review was published last year. It should have been in the last budget, not the next budget. The plan has unravelled. It is a total dereliction of duty.
7: Two police officers are under investigation for potential gross misconduct over how they dealt with the stabbing of a student in Southampton moments before his death. 18-year-old Henry Novak had been falsely accused of racism by his murderer Vikram Digwa and was detained as he lay dying. The family of a 3-year-old boy who was injured after ending up in a crocodile enclosure in Cambridgeshire have called the ordeal an extremely challenging time. He's in a stable condition. The Halifax brand is being scrapped. Owner Lloyds is converting all the building society's accounts into its name, adding customers don't have to do anything. It'll end 173 years of the West Yorkshire firm appearing on the high street. England's World Cup campaign reaches the knockout stages later. Ahead of tonight's game with DR Congo, Dear England playwright James Graham has penned a love letter to the nation as part of the National Conversation Initiative. Actor Sir Ian McKellen voices it.
9: They say our spirit is broken, yet how we laugh and how we love. We know we are at our best when we are together. Don't let them tell you otherwise.
7: And British tennis player Dan Evans's career has come to an end with defeat alongside Henry Searle in the men's doubles at Wimbledon. The 36-year-old retires after 2 decades in the sport. That's the latest time.
10: Oi, oi, happy Wednesday. How's it going? Helen Scott in your ear holes. Got some Charlie XCX on for you first and some Gacho all the way back to the early noughties. Come on, happy hump day.

Olivia Rodrigo, haven't we? Kiss Me and I Might Drop Dead. Who springs to mind for you when you listen to that tune? I think it's a very queer experience, that, you know. Hi, Helen Scott with you. I'm really ADHD again today. If you tuned in yesterday, I was like this. I'm sorry. It's just that I move in a week. And if you've ever had to move house on your own, you'll understand. You'll get it. I am in hell. I'm in hell. I've been packing all morning, right? I flew into the studio just now. And everyone in the studio looked at me like, oh, she looks frazzled. I am frazzled. I thought I was a purger. Turns out I'm definitely more of a hoarder than I thought. I've been going through my kitchen cupboards today. It's taken me hours. And then, of course, you've not just got to get the stuff out. You've got to then make the decisions on what do I keep, what I can't. I'm so tempted to just put everything in bins and bags for the charity shop and just start again when I move. That's where I'm at. So as much as I'm going to keep you company with the tunes this afternoon, I'm hoping that you're going to keep me company and keep my sanity this afternoon.

Another feature in 54 Ultra. Talk to you here on Gaydio. Now, something to soothe my very ADHD soul this afternoon. Should we listen to my beat of the week? Okay, here we go. My beat of the week. Now, I wasn't here on Monday, so this is actually a Lee Barnes pick. But I've got to say, I think he did a cracking job of this one, you know. It's got summer written all over it. Hugo have teamed up with David Guetta, French Montana and Aidan Martin on this new track called Shine, and it is a proper sun-soaked house track, if you ask me. And it also lands as part of Hugel's brand new debut album, 21. So there's plenty more where this came from. So let's stick it on, shall we? My beat of the week. Hugel, David Guetta, French Montana, and Aidan Martin as well. This is Shine.

Olivia Dean and Man I Need here on GayDX. Just gone 1:30 on the way. Some David Zowie. I've got Honey Dijon. And I want to talk to you about Manchester Pride 2026.

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4: 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Helen Scott with you on the 1st of July 2026. David Zowie on the way, but your LGBTQ plus headlines first with Nicola Halliday.
5: The Metropolitan Police have apologised to the family of a gay student over failings into the investigation of his death. Ed Corns, 19, was just 2 days into his first term at University College London when he died in 2021. The Force admits parts of the investigation fell below expected standards and the case is being reviewed again. Small changes in how healthcare staff speak to patients could make healthcare safer for LGBTQ plus people. That's according to Emma Beeden, co-chair of the British Medical Association's Patient Liaison Group. She says simply asking if someone has a partner rather than assuming a boyfriend or girlfriend can help people feel more respected and included. And former Frankie Goes to Hollywood frontman Holly Johnson has become a patron of the HIV charity Sussex Beacon. The Brighton-based charity says he brings decades of experience as a singer, artist, LGBTQ+, and HIV activist. Johnson said there is no time to relax as he backs the charity's work supporting people living with HIV. For more LGBTQ+ stories, check out our website, gaydio.co.uk.

I just made it. I just made it. I just made it. I just made it. I just made it. I just made it. I just made it. I just made it. I just made it. I just made it. I just made it. I just made it. I just made it. I just made it. I just made it. I just made it. I just made it. I just made it. I just made it. I just made it. I just made it. I just made it. I just made it. I just made it. I just made it. I just made it. I just made it. I just made it. I just made it. I just made it. I just made it. I just made it. I just made it. I just made it. I just made it. I just made it. I just made it. I just made it. I just made it. I just made it. I just made it. I just made it. I just made it. I just made it. I just made it. I just made it. I just made it. I just made it. I just made it. I just made it. I just made it. I just made it. I just made it. I just made it. I just made it. I just made it. I just made it. I just made it. I just made it. I just made it. I just made it. I just made it. I just made it. I just made it. I just made it. I just made it. I just made it. I just made it. I just made it. I just made it. I just made it. I just made it. I just made it. I just made it. I just made it. I just made

brand new from Jacob Lusk and Honey Dijon with Satisfies here on Gaydio. Now, I mentioned Manchester Village Pride earlier on, and I've got something really exciting to tell you. We've teamed up with them to give you a chance to win 2 weekend tickets to Manchester Village Pride. You're also going to get 3 nights accommodation at Maldron Hotel in Manchester, which is a hop, skip and a gay jump from the gay village for you and a mate. You'll also get dinner for two at San Carlo, £100 to spend at the village shop, oi oi, plus afternoon tea for two at the Richmond's Tea Rooms. I mean, what an epic prize. You're going to be right in the middle of one of the UK's biggest LGBTQ plus celebrations. And I really think it's going to be such an amazing weekend to remember. Enter now at gaydio.co.uk, or you can just hit win on the Gaydio app. Good

Grown and Hot to Go here on Gaydio. Now, yesterday I mentioned that we play big anthems every day at 10 a.m. Monday to Friday here on Gaydio, and I was telling you all about it. Like big throwbacks, big tunes, kind of like Chapel Roan, but more kind of throwback anthems. Maybe songs that you haven't heard for a really long time and you're like, oh my God, I need to get that on my playlist immediately. Basically like a mid-morning pick-me-up, and I was like, tune in tomorrow to hear Chris Blackmore, who's, you know, usually does anthems at 10 a.m. Monday to Friday. But of course I forgot, he's at the Gay Games. He's international at this moment in time. We've got the fabulous Olivia on, sitting in for Chris Blackmore this week. So we've got another female on the lineup this week. The girls are taking over. Who run the world? Me and Olivia, apparently.

0: Dax Jones and MNEK, where did you go? So excited to see MNEK performing, headlining at Pride in London on Saturday afternoon. I've also heard a cheeky rumour about one of the biggest gay icons in the world to ever exist potentially showing up at Pride in London this weekend.
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0: from the Sky News Centre at 2. The Defence Secretary says he's absolutely assured Andy Burnham will stump up the cash for increased armed forces spending. Dan Jarvis has been speaking about a £4.7 billion funding gap in yesterday's investment plan. The Conservative leaders accused Sir Keir Starmer of a dereliction of duty. But the outgoing Prime Minister says the Tories also left decisions about funding for the next budget when they were in power.
1: Let's drop the faux outrage, focus on what matters, the biggest sustained increase for 40 years, the biggest increase for 45 years, providing what is needed to keep the country safe.
0: Two police officers are facing a gross misconduct investigation over the treatment of a murder victim in Southampton. 18-year-old Henry Novak was stabbed to death after a night out, but he died wearing handcuffs after his attacker falsely accused him of racism.
2: You've been stabbed? Whereabouts? Don't think you have, mate.
0: The IOPC watchdog says it's investigating potential failures by officers. The Halifax name is going to disappear from high streets. Its owner says it'll scrap the 173-year-old banking brand, with all branches and accounts rebranded to Lloyds. Village People frontman Victor Willis has died. He was 74. The band says he'd had a short but aggressive illness. Serena Williams' Wimbledon comeback may be short-lived. It's emerged the seven-time champion hurt her knee during her losing return to singles action last night, which could end her hopes of playing doubles with sister Venus. Maya Joint beat Serena on centre court yesterday.
3: I don't think I was that free, but I got a good start, which was helpful, and I think I tensed up a little bit when I got close to winning. But yeah, I think I played my best tennis when I needed to.
0: And organisers of Eurovision have confirmed Canada will take part in next year's edition of the Song Contest. It's the first new country to join since Australia in 2015. That's the latest. I'm Master.
4: It's Helen Scott. It's just gone 2, and I'm spreading rumours about Pride in London. I've heard that a megastar gay icon whose new album drops on Friday might be turning up at Pride in London.

with Don't Believe It, brand new here on Gayjo. Loving that tune. Now, I've been starting some rumours. Well, I heard the rumour. I didn't actually start this, but I am a notorious gossip. I love it. I just love it. With all the kindness and love, obviously. Now, this weekend, Pride in London, we've got M&EK and Beth Ditto headlining across the weekend, amongst many, many other stars. But a little dicky bird told me that Madonna might be showing face at Pride in London on Saturday. Now, this would make perfect sense, right? She's been doing the rounds. She's just done her show with Graham Norton. She is the queer icon, the gay icon that, you know, has ever lived. The biggest one, I feel. Her album drops on Friday. So this would be epic, epic PR for her. But also, what a great time for us. So I'm thinking, like, how is she going to turn up? Like, where has this rumour come from? And, like, what's she going to be doing? I personally would like to see her atop the lion statue in Trafalgar Square, just riding it and like waving a big pride flag. Do you know what I mean? Or I feel like she might pop out with M&EK. Imagine, oh my God, that would be insane. I'd love her to come out with M&EK. I don't think they've ever collabed, but that would be an iconic collab if you ask me. I know I'm going on and I'm banging on about this. But let me know, what do you think? Is Madonna going to be at Pride in London this weekend? Or isn't she?

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1: 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Before we cross to meet Dave Cooper backstage at Trafalgar Square. And if you fancy back

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Disco Lines and Tinashe with No Broke Boys here on Gaydio. Flo is going to play for you next, followed by a little bit of Meek and Fabulous here on Gaydio. And I did wake up to a very fabulous email this morning, right? I'm so lucky. Sometimes I pinch myself that I, A, have my dream job here on Gaydio, but I also get these crazy invites to things. Have you heard of Lytham Festival? Because if you haven't and you're up north, towards the northwest, this could be a perfect last-minute trip out, right? Today at Lytham Festival, Teddy Swims is performing. Tomorrow, Alanis Morissette. Friday, Michael Bublé. Saturday, Pet Shop Boys. And I got an invite. They were like, which day do you want to come? Do you fancy popping over? And I was like, me? Lytham Festival and Alanis Morissette has got my name all over it. So tomorrow night, I'm going to see Alanis Morissette. I can't cope with it. I'm absolutely obsessed. Skunk and Nancy are supporting as well. I think it's going to be epic. Are you going? If you need something to do over these next few days, maybe you're up north and you're not going to Pride in London this weekend and want a little cheeky festival fix, highly recommend good old Lytham.

0: colors, more vivid and white's what I feel I deserve. 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

cheeky rate Aurora tune on a Wednesday. Never hurt anyone, did it? I will never let you down here on Gaydio. Helen with you. Thanks for tuning in. Of course, it's almost time for the capital to turn rainbow coloured. Pride in London is happening this weekend. Here at Gaydio, we've got you covered with all of the action thanks to our friends at Outernet London. This Saturday, Neil and Debbie are going to bring you their show live from the Now building at Outernet from 10 a.m, getting you ready for the celebrations. Then from 1 p.m, Lewis Wyatt soaks up the atmosphere at the parade before Dave Cooper brings you the tea from backstage at the main stage at Trafalgar Square. And if you fancy getting your hands on some money can't buy Gaydio goodies, head down to the Now building at Outernet from midday, where we'll be giving stuff out. We've got DJ sets from Chris Herbert, Nick McCluskey, Yvette Lidquist, Why She Black will be making a special appearance, of course. That is Pride in London 2026 on Gaydio, brought to you by our friends at Outernet Live, on air or on our socials.

0: Dean, Lockie and Luke Dean there with Can't Decide on Gaydio. Coming your way, a bit of Sunny Federa and Libyanka. It's a new tune that you are absolutely going to love. I'm also going to stick some Robin on for you, a proper throwback, and some Rihanna as well. Gaydio!
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8: From the Sky News Centre at 3. The Tories have accused Sir Keir Starmer of leaving a mess for Andy Burnham, who, if he becomes Prime Minister, will have to find the cash to pay for defence plans. Yesterday's announcement will leave an almost £5 billion funding gap. The Defence Secretary says he has had assurances that Mr Burnham would invest in defence. Dan Jarvis says historic amounts of money is being put into the armed forces to keep us safe.
9: It's entirely routine that in major committals of resource, some of the money will be allocated in the context of the next budget or the next spending review. It means that we are now spending historically high levels on defence.
8: Two of the police officers who responded to the attack on Henry Novak in Southampton last year are being investigated for gross misconduct. The 18-year-old was detained as he lay dying after his killer falsely accused him of racism. It'll examine whether race or religion influenced how they treated him and Vikram Digwa. Donald Trump's insisted he has nothing to do with his personal finances after it emerged he earned £1 billion from his family's crypto ventures. The figures were revealed in the US president's annual financial disclosures. Mr. Trump claims everyone is profiting because the stock market is up.
10: I think it's called a blind account, but they take it. And I purposely, I never speak to any of the people that run the money, but they're at big institutions and they invest in whatever they invest.
8: Two people have died in a plane crash in Essex. We're told the light aircraft was on a short flight experience when it came down near Ongar yesterday afternoon. In sport, and England manager Thomas Tuchel says he's expecting narrow margins ahead of a World Cup knockout clash with DR Congo. It's a rare 5 p.m. kickoff our time in Atlanta in America. And the Halifax brand is being scrapped. Owners Lloyds is converting all the building society's accounts into its name. They say customers don't have to do anything. It'll end 173 years of the West Yorkshire firm appearing on the high street. That's the latest. I'm AJ Walsh.

dance for you here on Gaydio this afternoon. It's just gone 10 past three. Helen Scott with you. Apologies for talking very, very fast today. I am in the middle of a house move. If you didn't know, if you tune in every day, you're sick of me. You're sick of hearing about it. Just roll on next Wednesday and it'll all be over, I promise. Right, Pink Pantheress now with Zara Larsson here on Gaydio. Of course, Pink Pantheress, she's become one of the UK's biggest success stories. You know, first, she just started uploading snippets of her music to TikTok while she was still at university. And then fast forward a few years, look at her now topping the charts with our Zara Larsson. Oh, I do love this tune.

Lily Allen and Jade with Beg For Me here on Gaydio this afternoon. Right, after her performance at Mighty Hoopla and going absolutely viral, who doesn't want to see Jane McDonald right now? Well, you are in luck because the icon is going on tour this September. And as part of her tour, she's returning to Leeds for the fifth time, closing her tour in the city, and you could be there. Over on our Instagram, we've teamed up with Leeds First Direct Bank Arena to give you the chance to see our Jane McDonald singing sensation performing in her home county of Yorkshire for an evening of new songs. You're going to get classic hits from Jane. 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Or for your chance to win your way in, get to our Instagram at Gaydio and follow the steps on the pinned post. Best of luck to you, Babs.

0: loving this tune from Bebe Rexha and David Guetta. A perfect duo, if you ask me. Got new Becky Hill on the way. Got new Medusa and Rani as well. And a little bit of Ariana Grande.
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0: It's just gone 3:30 here on Gaydio. Becky Hill on the way, as well as some Eurythmics. You're welcome. But first, your LGBTQ plus news headlines with Nicola Halliday.
7: The Metropolitan Police have apologised to the family of a gay student over failings into the investigation of his death. Ed Corns, 19, was just 2 days into his first term at University College London when he died in 2021. The force admits parts of the investigation fell below expected standards and the case is being reviewed again. Small changes in how healthcare staff speak to patients could make healthcare safer for LGBTQ plus people. That's according to Emma Beeden, co-chair of the British Medical Association's Patient Liaison Group. She says simply asking if someone has a partner rather than assuming a boyfriend or girlfriend can help people feel more respected and included. And former Frankie Goes to Hollywood frontman Holly Johnson has become a patron of the HIV charity Sussex Beacon. The Brighton-based charity says he brings decades of experience as a singer, artist, LGBTQ+, and HIV activist. Johnson said there is no time to relax as he backs the charity's work supporting people living with HIV. For more LGBTQ+ stories, check out our website, gaydio.co.uk.

Becky Hill with more here on Gaydio. Now, I know it was a little bit of a faux pas, I feel, at Parklife the other week when she was like, nope, I'm just going to play all my new stuff. You know, if you're not a super fan, I guess that wasn't ideal. But honestly, I am a Becky Hill super fan, and I just love this new music she's coming out with. So I'm hoping that we can all get into it ASAP Rocky, because if you're going to see her over the summer, pretty sure she's going to be playing all her new stuff. Now, on to something else that's new that I'm really loving right now. Medusa and Rani with Silence. If you haven't heard this yet, you're about to get real lucky.

Ariana Grande with Hate That I Made You Love Me here on Gaydio. It's just coming round to about 10 to 4 or thereabouts. Now I'm going to play you my beat of the week from a few weeks back, you know. Audrey Hobart, Sue Me. And it's just gone up and up and up from when she first dropped it. You know, the track's made it. It's made its way to the UK charts. She's been selling out headline shows and she's now gearing up for a huge run of festival dates this summer. She's not on your radar yet. She absolutely should be. Listen to this. Audrey Hobart and Sue Me on Gaydio. Enjoy.

0: little Casso Ray and D-Block with Prada here on Gaydio. If that song doesn't make you think of the girl in front of the window on the tube doing like the hair flipping with the wind blowing in, then good for you, because you are clearly not chronically online like I am. Handing you over to Brett Harris now, who's going to play some Madonna. Will she or won't she be at Pride in London? We'll have to wait and see.
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8: From the Sky News Centre at 4. Bukayo Saka is on the bench for England in their World Cup last 32 clash with DR Congo, with Noni Madueke starting. Joe Rawson looks ahead from Atlanta.
9: It's knockout football now for England, and manager Thomas Tuchel knows this is where his team needs to step up.
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9: Fans of the Three Lions here are confident.
11: Bellingham and Kane are going to make it happen in the second half.
9: DR Congo have had a history-making tournament so far. Midfielder Gael Kakuta believes the run can continue.
12: We are working on all those games, the mistakes that we did, to try to correct them.
9: Kickoff is at 5 p.m.
8: Two police officers called to the scene of Henry Novak's murder are under investigation for potential gross misconduct. The 18-year-old was handcuffed, having told officers he'd been stabbed in Southampton in December. The Defence Secretary says he is confident Andy Burnham will give Britain's defence the investment it needs. Mr Burnham's expected to succeed Sir Keir Starmer as Prime Minister. Yesterday, it was revealed a £4.7 billion funding gap will be left for him to fill. But Tory leader Kemi Badenoch says the government should have already found the money.
13: The Strategic Defence Review was published last year. It should have been in the last budget, not the next budget. The plan has unravelled. It is a total dereliction of duty. Yep.
8: Donald Trump's insisted he has nothing to do with his personal finances after it emerged he earned £1 billion from his family's crypto ventures. The figures were revealed in the US president's annual financial disclosures. He claims everyone is profiting because the stock market is up. Gas and electricity bills are going up across Britain from today as Ofgem's energy price cap rises by 13%. The average household will pay up to £221 more a year. Ministers say investing in renewables and home insulation will bring costs down. now. And last month was England's hottest June on record. The average temperature of 17.1 degrees Celsius beat the 16.9 set last year.
14: That's a good style icon. I like that.
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0: Gadio on your Wednesday. Well done. You're over the hump. How are you? It's Brett Harris with you until 7 o'clock tonight. And at the top of the show, you heard Keir Starmer talking about himself being referred to as a lesbian style icon. It's all part of a speech that he did at the Downing Street Gardens where he was talking about Pride Month and his pride in the fact that the government of the UK is the gayest government ever. Listen to this.
1: Really proud that we've got the gayest parliament. I don't think just of all time, anywhere in the world, I don't think there's any parliament that is gayer than this part.
0: I love that. I love that we're in a world. Sorry, it's actually so bizarre to me that leaders of countries are stood there on podium saying, I'm proud to lead the gayest government in the world. We used to dream of days like this. Anyway, how's your day been? You all right? How's your week going? Listen, we're over the hump on the downward spiral towards the Pride in London weekend. I'm going to be telling you what we're getting up to between now and 7 o'clock tonight. I've also got my beat of the week to get on from Katy Perry. Lovely new tune from her. And I've got a big throwback to get on as well in a bit. So let's get on with it, shall we? With this new from Kelly Lee and Bryn Christopher. This is Sweetest Release on Gadio.

New from Charlie XCX, SS26, Spring Summer 26, whatever you want to call it, it's that, and it's new, and it's great. I tell you what else is new and great and amazing. The new single from Katy Perry, A Real Return to Form, I feel, for her new single Watch It Burn. She's performed it on her Out of Office tour in Europe and in the UK as well. And I love this. You can let me know what you think of this. You can thumb it up if you're listening to Gaydio online or on the app. Let us know on the socials at Gaydio. You too should be singing it along, to all of the words and get to know it this week as I have. It's Katy Perry. It's my beat of the week. It's Watch It Burn.

0: Abrams, that's so true, on KDO for your Wednesday evening listening pleasure. Hello, it's Brett Harris with you. On the way after 4:30, I'm going to be helping you solidify your plans for Manchester Village Pride. And I'm going to sort the tunes out for you with some Beyonce and Harry Styles on the way. Stay there.
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on his never-ending residency in the UK. That's Harry Styles. And Dance No More on KDO. Hello, it's Brett Harris with you. Have you sorted your plans for Manchester Village Pride yet? If you've not, I'm going to help you out in the next 10 minutes. First,

That's Beyonce and Run the World on Gadio. I'm pressing play on UBB Rex for you in a minute and some Kylie as well. But first, do you want to experience Manchester Village Pride in style this August? Have you made plans to be there? Or have you not sorted them out yet? Well, here at Gadio, we've teamed up with Manchester Village Pride to give you the chance to win 2 weekend tickets to the festival, plus 3 nights accommodation at Maldron Hotel in Manchester, just steps away from the gay village for you and a friend. You'll also get dinner for two at San Carlo, 100 quid to spend at the village shop, plus afternoon tea for two at the iconic Richmond Tea Rooms. You'll be right in the middle of one of the UK's biggest LGBTQ plus celebrations with the atmosphere, the entertainment and community spirit that's going to make Manchester Village Pride a weekend to remember. If you fancy that, you can get on it now at gadio.co.uk, or if you're listening on the app, tap win right now and get involved. Your chance to be a VIP, a MVP, Manchester Village Pride this August. Right, Kylie, like I said, on the way. We'll do it after this from BB. Australia.

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9: From the Sky News Centre at 5. In breaking news, a man's been found guilty of the attempted murder of three children in Dublin in an attack which sparked disorder in the city in 2023. Algerian national Riyad Bouchaker lived in Ireland for 25 years. We're calling one of the injured girls Emily. Her mum is Jo, also not her real name. Some listeners might find her account distressing.
10: I just ran. There were like six people around her. She was on the floor and they were trying to resuscitate her. The person responsible, well, they were putting him in the ambulance. One police officer, he said, they're still working on her. I said, just let them. I can't do anything. The people who needed to be with her were with her.
9: Two police officers are under investigation for potential gross misconduct over the arrest of student Henry Novak. He was handcuffed as he lay dying in Southampton last year. To football, and England are taking on DR Congo for a place in the last 16 of the World Cup. Joe Rawson is watching in Atlanta.
11: This is it, England. No, there is no room for error. This is knockout football, and extra time and penalties could be required. They come up against the DR Congo side here, have got to this stage of the competition against all odds. This stadium is three-quarter filled by England fans, and we are just underway.
9: The family of a three-year-old seriously injured at a zoo in Cambridgeshire have thanked staff who rescued their son from a crocodile enclosure. Police say the boy faces a long road to recovery. The Halifax brand is being scrapped. It'll end 173 years of the West Yorkshire firm appearing on the high street. Customer accounts are changing to Lloyd's over time. Back to sport, and the top seeds have progressed at Wimbledon, with Jannik Sinner and Aryna Sabalenka winning their second round matches. And Canada is going to take part in next year's Eurovision Song Contest. It follows the country's public broadcaster joining the European Broadcasting Union, who are the organisers, last week. From the Sky News Centre, I'm AJ Walsh.

It's just gone 5:10 on your Wednesday. Hope your day's been all right. Listen, spare a thought for the PR team of the Royal Family. I don't know how this got signed off right. Camilla, the Queen of the UK, taking a picture with JK Rowling to celebrate her successes as an author. Listen, I'm not going to take that away from her. She's been a great children's author, but she's also been a great flaming hindrance to the LGBT Keepers community. I just wish that we would stop giving platform to people that are actively... It's like they wake up and want to cause damage. It's like she can't breathe without being like, right, I'm coming for trans people. That is JK Rowling all over. So it's so strange to me that in a month... well, literally, the end of Pride Month, the royal family are posting a picture with someone that I believe does do damage to our LGBTQ plus community. Anyway, I've reached out to a few PR-y people, you know, the PR girls, to come on the show and have a little chinwag with me. So hopefully we can make something, digest it on tomorrow's show. Let's have a deep dive. Right, stay there. You've missed big stuff on my show as well last week. If you're a fan of daytime telly, I'll tell you exactly what after this from Regard and Ray.

0: That's Joel Corry and Ra with Devotion on Gaydio. Hello, it's Brett Harris with you. A couple of minutes ago, I was telling you that you've missed a big thing on my show if you're a fan of reality TV. I mean, you might not have missed it, but you might have. Richard Madeley was on the show last week, and I've been dying to speak to him for my whole career. The real-life Alan Partridge, but he was so sweet and so lovely. And I needed to chat to him, of course, on an LGBT Keeper station. Why he felt that it was important to apologise when he's got it wrong in regards to our community. And here's what you missed.
1: I've been in television for over 50 years. And most of it has been live television. And it is impossible to do that job and not from time to time to say something which you later on regret or wish you'd put different. It's just impossible. It's like a normal conversation. And in fact, if anything, I think it's a sign that you're allowing yourself to be as relaxed as you possibly can in a very weird environment. I mean, you know, a TV studio is not a normal environment. So if ever I do say something which I feel I can't defend afterwards, or at least explain, I'm always happy to say sorry and say, I didn't mean that, and here's what I meant, and please forgive me, let's move on.
0: It was a great interview. You can listen to him absolutely bigging up Judy as well on our socials at Gaydio, or you can listen back on the Gaydio app. Just look for Gaydio Replay.

0: What a voice. Sienna Spiro and Material Lover on KDO. Hello, it's Brett with you. So on the tunes out between now and seven, I've got some Gaga and some Ellie Goulding on the way and your chance to win tickets to see Jay McDonald. I'll see you more in a minute. KDO.
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0: Hey, it's Brett with you. It's just gone 5:30. Your Wednesday evening is a go. Calvin Harris, Gaga and Kelly Rowland on the way after your LGBTQ plus headlines with Nicola Halliday.
6: The Metropolitan Police have apologised to the family of a gay student over failings into the investigation of his death. Ed Corns, 19, was just 2 days into his first term at University College London when he died in 2021. The force admits parts of the investigation fell below expected standards and the case is being reviewed again. Small changes in how healthcare staff speak to patients could make healthcare safer for LGBTQ plus people. That's according to Emma Beeden, co-chair of the British Medical Association's Patient Liaison Group. She says simply asking if someone has a partner rather than assuming a boyfriend or girlfriend can help people feel more respected and included. And former Frankie Goes to Hollywood frontman Holly Johnson has become a patron of the HIV charity Sussex Beacon. The Brighton-based charity says he brings decades of experience as a singer, artist, LGBTQ+, and HIV activist. Johnson said there is no time to relax as he backs the charity's work supporting people living with HIV. For more LGBTQ+ stories, check out our website, gaydio.co.uk.

0: for your Wednesday evening. This is KDO. Hello. 18 minutes to six right now, and after slaying her Mighty Hooper set, who doesn't want a bit of Jay McDonald action right now? Well, you're in luck, because the Icon is going on tour this September. She's returning to Leeds for a record-breaking fifth time, closing a tour in the city, and you could be there over on our Insta. We've teamed up with Leeds First Direct Bank Arena to give you the chance to see the National Treasure singing and performing in her home county of Yorkshire for an evening of new songs and classic hits. 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Get on it. Good luck.
1: I heard what you said.

What a throwback. So good to hear that again. Flo Rida and Sia, that is Wild Ones on Gaydio. Hello, it's Brett with you. I've got the Huntrix girlies on the way with that huge golden trap before six. We'll do it after this. New from MK and Poppy Bascom. This is Zone.

0: Golden, played on KDO on your Wednesday evening. It's Brett with you. Forgot what day it was then. On the way after six, getting on some Kylie and Cascada for you.
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8: From the Sky News Centre at 6, England are at risk of a shock World Cup exit against DR Congo. Joe Rawson joins us live from Atlanta.
9: England behind at the break. Brian Sepenga taking advantage of some slack defending after 7 minutes. It's been a cracking game. Jude Bellingham has forced two brilliant saves from DR Congo's keeper. Harry Kane felt he should have been given a penalty, but Johan Visser was whiskers away from making it 2-0 when he hit the post. Half-time, England 0, DR Congo 1.
8: In other news, a man's been found guilty of attempting to murder three children in Dublin in 2023. It sparked disorder in the Irish capital, leading to the damage of around 60 properties. Several bystanders intervened to try to stop Algerian national Riyad Bouchaker. We're calling one of the injured girls Emily. Some listeners may find her mum's account distressing of when she found out about the attack.
10: She said that my daughter had been stabbed, and she was the owner of the after school. She was very upset and she was crying over the phone. I remember blood being drained from my whole body.
8: Two police officers who responded to an attack on Henry Novak in Southampton last year are being investigated for gross misconduct. The 18-year-old was detained as he lay dying after his killer falsely accused him of racism. The Defence Secretary says he's assured Andy Burnham will stump up the cash for increased armed forces spending. Dan Jarvis has been speaking about a £4.7 billion funding gap in yesterday's investment plan. The Conservative leaders accused Sir Keir Starmer of a dereliction of duty by leaving it for the next budget. Gas and electricity bills are going up across Britain as Ofgem's energy cap price kicks in. The average household will pay up to £221 more over a year. And last month, England was hottest June on record. The average temperature of 17.1 degrees.
0: Hiya, it's Brett with you for a Wednesday. It's just gone 6 o'clock. Let me sort the tunes out for you. Cascada on the way. After this from Kylie Minogue.

0: They get a bit of FOMO, trusting us to deliver. Right, stay there. I've got some Britney on the way, some Sonny Federa as well. We'll do it after this. New team up from Madonna and Sabrina Carpenter, taken from Madonna's Confessions 2 album, which drops on Friday. This is Bring Your Love on Godio.
1: This is Madonna.
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1: It's Sabrina Carpenter.

Sonny Federa, LaBianca, that's Let Me Be In Your Arms. Hello, it's Brett with you. How are you? How's your week going? All right, I hope. Listen, it's almost time for the capital to become awash with rainbow. And that's because Pride in London is happening this weekend. And here at Gaydio, we've got you covered with all of the action thanks to our friends at Outernet London. This Saturday, Neil and Debbie bring you their show live from the Now building at Outernet from 10 a.m, getting you ready for the celebrations. And from 1 p.m, Lewis White is going to be soaking up the atmosphere at the parade before Dave Cooper brings you the tea from backstage at the main stage at Trafalgar Square. And if you fancy getting your hands on some money can't buy Gaydio goodies, head on down to the Now building at Outernet from midday, where we'll be giving stuff out. We've got DJ sets from Chris Herbert, Nick McCluskey and Yvette Linguist, as well as drag icon Why She Black making a special appearance too. That's Pride in London 2026 on Gaydio, brought to you by our friends at Outernet, live, on air and on our socials.

0: Big fan of this. Meek and Beautiful Freaks on Gaydio. 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

The Alan and Jade and Beg For Me. Now listen, on the show yesterday, I was taking the mick out of people that believed in Mercury in retrograde. And then I said, there'll be other shows from Gaydio where people endorse this. Lo and behold, I walk into Gaydio HQ this morning. Dave Cooper's speaking about that on Gaydio Breakfast. But I think there's stock in it. I never believed it, but I've been in a terrible mood over the last couple of days. And on the way in this morning, I carpool with Chris Herbert off of Gaydio Evenings. He's on the way in the next 20 minutes. And everyone was driving like nutters on the road. They were like pulling out on us. People were walking out on us in the street. There was roadworks which didn't have like traffic lights. So people, it was just a free for all. It was mad. I thought there is something in the air. Maybe it is in fact Mercury in retrograde. Someone find me some crystal.

0: Chris Herbert's on the way in a minute with some bangers for your Wednesday evening. But that is me, Brett Harris, done. I'll be back with you tomorrow from 4 p.m. And all I've got to say now is bye.
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10: From the Sky News Centre at 7. England have progressed in dramatic style at the World Cup. Joe Rawson reports live from Atlanta.

0: Sir Keir Starmer's been accused by the Tories of leaving a mess for the next Prime Minister, likely as it stands to be Andy Burnham. They've clashed over how Labour will fund defence spending. The government's investment plan leaves a near £5 billion funding gap. Security analyst Professor Michael Clark thinks it'll be how the outgoing Prime Minister is remembered.
1: Keir Starmer, obviously wanted this as his legacy, that he began the process of serious rearmament in Britain. I'm afraid the legacy is going to look like a case of almost negligent decision-making, of dodging the issue.
0: A man's been found guilty of attempting to murder three children in Dublin. Riyad Bouchacker's attack on two girls and a boy in Parnell Square East in November 2023 sparked widespread disorder in the Irish capital, with buildings damaged, shops looted and cars set alight. The Halifax brand is disappearing, with customers' accounts moving over to its owners Lloyd's. We're told the change will happen over time. Victor Willis, lead singer of Village People, has died at the age of 74. In an online statement, the band says he'd had a short but aggressive illness. He co-wrote the hit YMCA and also dressed as a naval officer in other songs. And two people have hung a banner from the top of the Empire State Building antenna in New York. They scaled the 102 stories unfettered in an apparent proposal stunt. The banner had the words "about the power of love." They appear to kiss and take selfies. That's the latest. I'm AJ Wolf.
2: Well, that's Wednesday pretty much done and dusted then, isn't it? Hello, it's Chris through the air with some booty love on the way right now. Ariana.

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I'm up in the party, I'm glad that I got you, and it's alright. You got you a partner and cut.

0: Olivia Rodrigo and Drop Dead at Gaydio for your Wednesday. Hello, this week is flying by. Very, very excited. Pride in London this weekend. Bring it on. I'm going to be there. I'm going to be on the decks, actually, and it's been a while since I have been on the decks. But you can catch me. I'm going to be at Outernet on the decks about 1 o'clock, which is when Neil and Debbie finish doing their show from Outernet. So Neil and Debbie finish doing their show. I jump on the decks. I'm going to do a bit of an anthem set, I think. Come down. Say hello. Get yourself some free Gaydio sunglasses or a Gaydio fan or a Gaydio lip gloss, whatever. I don't know what Gaydio lip gloss looks like. Does that just imprint the Gaydio logo over their lips? Someone let me know, please. Anyway, come on down at Annette from 12 o'clock. I'll be there on the decks for an hour doing a cheeky little bit of Gaydio anthemage goodness in the mix. And then you can head on over to Trafalgar Square where this person is going to be headlining.
1: Okay, work. I can make a thug really twerk. I can make a thug really switch. Call it ooze or reverse. I could turn this duffel to a purse. He ain't never been about the booty, but the booty go berserk. I can make a thug really cry. Make a hood classic sound like a sweet lullaby. He ain't like this, run his guys. Tracksuit baggy, but it's big. You can see it from the...

Madonna, Love Sensation at Gadio. Bring on tomorrow evening. Finishing the show. Hot skipping it over to basically the O2. And we'll be going to the Madonna Confessions 2 album launch party. Yeah, so will that be just, is that a clang in the corner that I've just heard there? Yeah, I think so. Can't wait. Will I meet Madonna? I'll probably be in the same room with her. I don't reckon I'll meet her. Right, let's do some new music. This is Flo.

0: Loda Young, Messi, Breach, Jack Before It at Gadio, Wednesday evening, and Chris with, if you're a little bit sporty, I'm really not, but if you're a little bit, I mean, if you're a little bit sporty, you're probably not listening to me right now because you've been probably watching the England match, or is that on? Is it finished? Actually, I should probably find that out. If you are a little bit sporty, I've got something that might be right up your street. Along with some more tunes, Camel Fat on the way, and another.
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2: Then as the parade makes its way through the streets, join me, Lewis Wyatt, as I bring you all the parade action. 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

Fisher, Tones and I at Gadio. Another with 54 Ultra. Played you, talked to you before it. Camel Fat as well before on Gadio. I'm Chris, and I'm meant to be talking to you all about the gay games right now. But that song's ended, and the bit of paper that is written on of all the stuff that I'm meant to be talking about won't load. I say load, it's not a real bit of paper. It is a virtual thing. Because happening this week is the gay games. It's like the World Cup, Wimbledon, Silverstone, Commonwealth Games. You name it, it's as busy as that. But it's the gay games. You should have your attention on it. It's the world's biggest LGBTQ plus sports event. It takes place every 4 years, with the latest games taking place right now in Valencia. The city has been basically welcoming nearly 10,000 athletes and our very own Chris Blackmore, not an athlete. He's going to be checking out everything, what the event is all about, speaking to the competitors, sporting fans who have travelled from all over the globe to be part of this inclusive event. And the best thing is, you can hear all about it this Friday from 4 p.m. on Gadio. That's the Gay Games with Britta this Friday from 4 p.m. on Gadio.

from Physical at Gaydio. She recently got married, and you know how she's had pretty much all the absolute bangers. What music does her DJ play at the wedding, please? Because, like, you know, you might have Dua Lipa at your wedding, but surely she doesn't, does she? Maybe she's got, like, some old school tunes like Fragma or a bit of a dance banger like that Max Dean Lockie tune. Maybe that's, like, what she likes. Anyway, I'm playing those next.

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5: From the Sky News Centre at 8. England have beaten DR Congo 2-1 in Atlanta to move into the last 16 of the World Cup. That's the sound of supporters celebrating in Manchester as Harry Kane scored the winner. The captain got both goals for Thomas Tuchel's side as they fought back from 1-0 down. These fans in London are delighted.
6: Absolutely ecstatic! We got
7: what a day! Amazing!
8: What a goal!
9: Just unbelievable. What a day. What a day to be alive. Harry Kane, what a man.
6: What a servant to England. Never gave up. Even when we didn't believe it, they did. Amazing! Amazing!
5: They face Mexico next, early on Monday. Elsewhere, a 52-year-old man has been convicted of attempting to murder three children during a knife attack in Dublin in 2023, which sparked disorder. One of Riyad Bouchaker's victims was a five-year-old girl. Some listeners might find her mum's account distressing.
10: I just ran. There were like six people around her. She was on the floor and they were trying to resuscitate her. The person responsible, they were putting him in the ambulance. One police officer, he said, they're still working on her. I said, just let them. I can't do anything. The people who needed to be with her were with her.
5: Two police officers who responded to Henry Novak's murder in Southampton last December are being investigated for potential gross misconduct. The watchdog says it'll look at whether race or religion influenced decisions. Police say a three-year-old boy who ended up in a crocodile enclosure at a zoo in Cambridgeshire faces a long road to recovery. His parents have thanked the keepers who rescued him. The Halifax brand is being scrapped. Customer accounts are changing to Lloyd's over time. And there's a new yellow heat health alert across parts of England from this weekend. It warns things like the NHS to expect high demand. It's after the hottest June on record was recorded last month. That's the latest.
11: Just got 8 Wednesday evening. I'm Chris. Hello. Fragma on the way. A huge Zara Larsson tune that I reckon M&EK will perform at Pride in London this weekend.

Justin, Lockie, Luke Dean, Agadio, Fragma, Tucker's Miracle before it. Right, the next track I'm going to get on was written by Eminem. When I saw him at Mighty Hoopla, he performed it. So I reckon he's going to perform this again. He's performing at Pride in London, headlining actually, this Saturday. Don't know if you've heard the rumours or seen the rumours, one of which was very much Helen Scott making the rumours happen this afternoon that Madonna could be at Pride in London. Album launch in London on Thursday night, tomorrow night. Is she going to be turning up there? Well, I did some digging. Has Eminem ever written a Madonna song? No. Well, sort of. But also has performed backing vocals on a bit of a Pride anthem of Madonna's. So are we going to see Eminem bring out Madonna at Pride in London? Don't know. Do we really?

Beat Fit on Attitude. Flowers before I right, going to get on some new music for you now. If you've been listening to Gaydio Breakfast all this week, you already know this. It's the new one from Peggy Goo. It's called Woman. Really like this. Let me know what you think. Give it a thumb up if you like it, or a thumb down if you're not feeling it on the Gaydio app or online right now.

0: Lady John with Jacob Lusk. That's Satisfied Radio. Right, Tay-Tay on the way. CNS Spyro as well. And a huge vocal banger next. Catch up on the latest episode of To The Club, which is out now with alt queer icon Peaches. We talk club culture, creativity, performance, and her new album, No Lube, So Rude.
1: Yeah, no, it's funny. 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

Gadio. What I love about this part of the week is new music starts to drop, and I like to bring that to you. New music now from Chloe Kaye. It's called Bad Barrow, Gadio. I think you're going to like this. Proper evening vibes.

My beat of the week, it's a proper one. I think you're going to love this. It's got a vibe of ABBA on this. From Disco Bambino, Nile Rodgers and Sophie Ellis-Bextor. The track is called Dancing Without You. We'll see what I mean about the ABBA-ness right now.

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0: From the Sky News Centre at 9, Captain Harry Kane rescued England with 2 goals as they fought back to beat DR Congo 2-1 and reach the last 16 of the World Cup. Thomas Tuchel's side will now face co-host Mexico in the next round in the early hours of Monday morning. The England boss says he's proud of his team's character.
1: We kept the belief and I think even in the second half we kept pushing. Goalkeeper kept on saving incredible saves. So things stayed difficult, but this team today did not accept a defeat.
0: Prime Minister Sir Keir Starmer's among those reacting to the win, writing on X, it might actually be coming home. A man's been found guilty of attempting to murder 3 children in Dublin in 2023. It sparked disorder in the Irish capital, leading to the damage of around 60 properties. 2 police officers are facing a gross misconduct investigation over the treatment of a murder victim in Southampton. Henry Novak was stabbed to death after a night out, but he died wearing handcuffs after his attacker falsely accused him of racism.
2: You've been stabbed? Whereabouts? Don't think you have, mate.
0: The IOPC watchdog says it's investigating potential failures by officers to realise the 18-year-old needed urgent medical attention. An 18-year-old drowned on a Duke of Edinburgh expedition in Powys. Trip organisers say they're working with authorities to understand what happened. It's understood the case against the suspended Labour MP Dan Norris has been sent to the CPS for a charging decision. He faces multiple allegations of serious sexual offences, including rape dating between 2000 and into the 2020s, which he has always denied. Back to football, Premier League side Nottingham Forest have let their boss Vitor Pereira go. He says he didn't get any warning. And 2 people have unfurled a banner about the power of love from the top of the Empire State Building's antenna in New York. They scaled the 102 stories to balance on a narrow ledge where they appeared to kiss and take selfies. That's the latest. I'm AJ Walsh.
3: All right, here we go. Wednesday night on Gadio with that new month energy. Let's get the music on. Here's MK and Pop.

Lee Conrad.

Tame Impala and Jenny, that's Dracula, played on Gadio, and of course Jenny is on that mix. Welcome to Wednesday night. I'm Ashley Conrad. Have you got that new month energy? Probably not, because especially if you're down south like I am, it is still very, very warm. I got in the car yesterday and I was just really annoyed that it was still really, really warm in the car. Hope your day's been good. Let me tell you what we have coming up on today's show. Hopefully a lot cooler where you are than where I am. I've got tunes from Kylie on the way, Ellie Goulding, Gorgon City and Jennifer Hudson. Do you remember that one? Got Dua Lipa. Dua Lipa is all over the press right now because she got married and she's having a honeymoon. And she looks absolutely incredible. I'm incredibly jealous. I wish my bum looked like that. Should we go back to the music? All right, this is new. It's a very festival sort of tune. It's John Summit and Absolutely.

Kylie Minogue and Light Up on KDO. All right, still to come tonight, the Saturdays. I've got If This Is Love, What a Throwback. Lily Allen and Jade Beg For Me. Pay attention to those lyrics. But right now, something brand new. It's Ellie Goulding and Black Pride Address.

0: That is Dua Lipa and Training Season. I'm just reading. She's one of us. She's our people. She's opened a library of banned books inside of a very beautiful bookshop. We love that. Let's read the banned books. Next on Gaydio, Nathan Dorr and Ella Henderson plays.
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2: Then as the parade makes its way through the streets, join me, Lewis Wyatt, as I bring you all the parade action. 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And if you fancy bagging yourself some Gaydio,

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0: 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Get your tickets

Adam Port and SG Lewis on Gadio. I'm actually Conrad, hanging with you until 11 tonight. Now, in 2008, how old were you? You don't have to tell me. It's relevant because this tune from the Saturdays was just released.

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1: Hey, it's me. Just checking in. I know there's a lot going on right now. So, how you feeling?

Tantrix and Golden playing on Gadio. Wednesday nights with me, Ashley Conrad. Now, I mentioned first of the month, new month energy. I hope no one's been pinching and punching anyone. We're not doing that unless we're wearing gloves. Remember social distancing. You'll like this track. If you're feeling that new month energy, you'll love this one from Lady Gaga and Doechii. It's called Runaway.

0: I told you it was good. I told you it'd be filled with first of the month, new month energy. It's Lady Gaga and Doechii right away playing on Gaydio. I'm Ashley Conrad. I got your news next.
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4: From the Sky News Centre at 10. England are into the last 16 of the World Cup and they have their captain to thank. Harry Kane scored twice as they fought back from a goal down to beat DR Congo 2-1 in Atlanta. Kane says it was a big effort from his team.
5: That's where I'm most proud of the boys and myself as well, just to keep the belief, keep getting the ball into the right areas, and you know, one of us will have our hero moment, and thankfully for me it was today.
4: They'll play co-host Mexico in the next round in the early hours of Monday morning. Algerian national Riyad Bouchaker has been found guilty of attempting to murder three children during a knife attack in Dublin in 2023. Rioting broke out in the Irish capital in the wake of the stabbing. A five-year-old girl was left with life-limiting severe disabilities following the assault. Our Ireland correspondent Stephen Murphy was at the court.
6: The care worker that was in charge that the court heard heroically intervened, along with a number of bypassers as well, Leanne Byrne. She was placed in an induced coma as a result of the severe injuries that she suffered at the hands of Riyad Bouchaker that day.
4: The Tories have accused Sir Keir Starmer of leaving a mess for Andy Burnham, who, if he becomes Prime Minister, will have to find the cash to pay for defence plans. The ex-Greater Manchester Mayor is the only known candidate so far for the Labour leadership. The family of a three-year-old seriously injured at a zoo in Cambridgeshire have thanked staff who rescued their son from a crocodile enclosure. Police say the boy faces a long road to recovery. Victor Willis, lead singer of Village People, has died at the age of 74. In an online statement, the band says he had a short but aggressive illness. Willis was the policeman in their hit YMCA and also dressed as a naval officer in other songs. And the Halifax brand is being scrapped. Owner Lloyds is converting all the building society's accounts into its name. They say customers don't have to do anything. It'll end 173 years of the West Yorkshire firm appearing on the high street. That's the latest. I'm AJ Walsh.
7: All right, let's go back in. Let's bring that new month energy up. I'm Ashley Conrad. I'm with you until 11 tonight. Let's get the tunes on. I've got Martin Solvik on the way, but right now,

0: 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More vivid and worse what I feel it deserve. Yeah, cause I feel way too fabulous.
1: Ashley Conrad.

Loving the sound of that one. Sweetest release by Kelly Lee and Brian Christopher. I'm Ashley Comrade. It's Wednesday night on Gadio. The heat is still with us. I'm still struggling a little bit to talk to you tonight. But on the way, the tunes. I got a one from Boogie Pimps. I can't wait for you to hear that one. I got a classic from Becky Hill on the way, Rose Grey. And a new one from Madonna. I am loving the new work she is releasing. She doesn't sound like Madonna, but whoever she sounds like, it is good. All right, let's get on a throwback to Honey Dijon and Hadia George, Not About You.

Isn't that great? Taking you back to 2004 there. Boogie Pimps and Somebody to Love on Gaydio. Okay, you're going to like this one from Rose Greyness. It's called Club Into Your Arms. And it's about that chaotic but romantic journey of leaving a nightclub at daybreak and racing home to love's embrace. The older among us will all call that the walk of shame. I love it. You're going to love this song. Let's get it on. It's Rose Grey, Club to Your Arms.

0: sensation. I'm gonna have to get this album, this Confessions 2, on a CD, on a cassette, on a flash drive, on vinyl, on something, because the tracks we're hearing are just so good. That's Madonna and Love Sensation playing on Gadio. Coming up next, the best British female rapper features in this group.
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on that mix of Chapel Roan's Pink Pony Club on Gadio's Wednesday nights with me, Ashley Conrad. Now, new tunes, Jazzy and Chris Lorenzo have hooked up, got together and produced this song. It's about self-possession, setting boundaries and letting go of toxic, cynical relationships. And it's a song we can dance to. It's called Invisible.

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1: Oh, Rihanna, we need some new music for you. It's been way too long. That is Don't Stop the Music on Gadio. Whilst we wait for Rihanna to create and release the music, listen to this. So it's a busy sporting summer with the World Cup, Wimbledon, Silverstone and the Commonwealth Games all taking place. But it's the gay games that we should all have our attention on. It's the world's biggest LGBTQ plus sporting event, taking place every 4 years, with the latest games taking place now in Valencia. The city has been welcoming nearly 10,000 athletes. And our very own Chris Blackmore. Yes, Chris, you flexed that bicep. Just one bicep. Now, he has been checking out what the event is all about, speaking to both the competitors and the sporting fans who've travelled all over the globe to be part of this inclusive event. So, of course, listen to Gadio at the Gay Games with Britta, the hydration expert, this Friday from 4 p.m.

0: Another and 54 Ultra. 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I'm back with you next Wednesday from 9. Tomorrow in the hot seat, looking after you, saving your Thursday night. 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

who has just put out a brand new Defected in the House compilation. The Defected Ibiza anthems have always been a statement in the house music world, recognising some of the biggest and best music played on the island. And it's available to stream today, so make sure you go check it out after the show. Up next then, one of my

There's another point of view. Ain't no doubt I'm down for you. So down for you. And you know that everybody goes through it. You might hurt, but you gotta get to it. And you ain't never gotta.

0: 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It's Chris Blackmore in Valencia, where thousands of athletes from across the globe are coming together for the Gay Games 2026. 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